0: They've simply lost the plot.
1: The tourism industry believes an extension of the fuel excise will provide certainty for regional operators during the winter school holidays. The federal government's introducing legislation this week to keep the temporary fuel relief measure until the 2nd of August. The discount is being reduced to 16 cents per litre rather than 32. Margie Osman at the Tourism and Transport Forum says it means many families can now make that snow trip.
2: The only way you can get to the snowfields really is to drive. Look, 68% of people said that if the fuel prices went up again, they wouldn't be taking that drive.
1: Marvel Stadium management's expecting a new tour and rooftop walk to drive tourism to Docklands. Tourists will soon be able to walk along a catwalk to the edge of the roof, then also have the choice between abseiling or taking the stairs back down to the ground. Marvel Stadium Scott Fitzgerald telling 3AW it'll give some of the best views of Docklands and the city.
3: We have done a fair bit of work and we're in the process of installing, you know, kind of like the high ropes course with those tethers and the track that makes you safe up there and keeps you safe as you're walking around the live edge, seeing some of the best views of the Docklands, of the Balti Bridge and also the CBD.
1: More than 3,000 people have braved the cold to welcome the winter solstice in Hobart's Derwent River. The nude swim, which is held as part of the Dark Mofo Festival, is an annual celebration to mark the shortest day of the colder months. Finance the dollar, 70.18 US.
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1: Uruguay and Cape Verde are locked at 2-2 late in injury time after the island nation equalised in the 61st minute.
5: Oh, it's a little bit wayward. There's a chance and a goal for 2-2. Cabo Verde are level in the match. Wow, it's the first touch of the ball for Helio Varela, the substitute.
1: Serena Williams will play singles at Wimbledon this year. The 44-year-old's been given the final wildcard spot. The seven-time winner has played two doubles matches since making her competitive return earlier this month after a four-year absence. St Kilda will get a clearer picture today on Jack Sinclair's lower leg injury after yesterday's 22-point loss to the Western Bulldogs. The club says it was a calf and not an Achilles injury. And that's the latest news and sport.
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7: I'm Daniel Brewer with your local news and sport. Falls Creek have unveiled a new art installation, a massive flower-shaped viewing platform that offers snowgoers a fresh, elevated perspective of the surrounding mountains. Community groups and organisations across the rural city of Wangaratta are being encouraged to take advantage of a range of funding opportunities. Mayor Irene Grant says there are several grants available.
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7: In sport, Ovens and Murray senior football winners, North Albury, Wangaratta, Myrtleford, Yarrawonga and Lavington. That's the latest local news and sport.
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10: Your four-day forecast for the northeastern border. Cloudy with a slight chance of a shower today, 14 degrees. Cloudy, morning fog and maybe a shower tomorrow, 13. For Wednesday, morning fog and then a sunny afternoon, 15. And on Thursday, the chance of fog and frost in the morning and then a sunny afternoon and 15 degrees. At the moment, 9.
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It's Belinda Carlisle. Leave a light on Star 92.1. Better music variety. Hey there, it's Karen Prate. I hope you enjoyed your weekend. You know, there's a few things you can look forward to this week, particularly if you're a knitter. The Wangaratta Woolen Mills have their half-price pop-up sale. These are so popular. Starts on Wednesday, runs through until Saturday. You'll find all the info on their Facebook page. We've got Lindsay Buckingham on the way with a flashback. Right now it's Alanis. You learn.

Better music variety on Star 92.1. A great flashback from Lindsay Buckingham from 1981, Trouble. He even roped Mick Fleetwood in to play drums on that song. Was a big hit here in Australia, topped the charts for 3 weeks in 1982. We got Simple Minds coming up right now at Somba. This is 12 to 12. Love it.

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0: We're in the midst of looking for our fave fish and chips in the northeastern border. What qualifies as a good fish? 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Good luck.
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0: We play better music variety right across your day here on Star 92.1. Hope you're ready for some Ganga Zhang with Sounds of Then After 11. Also a fun flashback that you may uncontrollably find yourself singing along with from Aqua, Dr. Jones. And we'll catch up on the latest local news. The Alpine Shire Council are after some community feedback. Daniel Brewer has more coming up.
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14: 10 degrees in Melbourne, cloudy atop today, 15. It's 11 o'clock. Good morning. I'm David Armstrong. A man's recovering in hospital after he was stabbed What police believe was a random attack at Port Melbourne. Their 45-year-old was found with a stab wound on Bath Place off Knott Street. Around 5.30 last night, his attacker fled the scene before police arrived. It came hours after a man died in a daylight street fight stabbing in the Geelong suburb of Noor Lane and the fatal shooting of former boxer Hussein Dahani in Ascot Vale. One Nation leader Pauline Hanson has been given extra security amid concerns for her safety, that of her staff and the public. As support for Senator Hanson continues to grow, there are fears she could be deliberately targeted. The One Nation leader has been urging the Prime Minister to increase federal police presence around her. The Chief of Staff, James Ashby, says the party should not have to beg for it.
15: I think it's only fair if the Prime Minister thinks it's good enough for him to get personal security in the way of the AFP. I think it's only fair Pauline Hanson is afforded it as well. No one in a political position should have their life put at risk by, you know, the odd crazy or mentally unstable person out there.
14: Authorities are dealing with a giant whale carcass which has washed up on the surf coast, prompting an alert it may attract sharks. Surfers and beachgoers were forced out of the water at Torquay on the weekend. The Victorian Fisheries Authority issued an advice warning, then followed by an emergency beach closure. Former Liberal member Colleen Harkin causing headaches for Victorian Party leader Jess Wilson, saying she'd be concerned if Ms Wilson became the next Premier. Ms Harkin has defected from the party, confirming plans to join One Nation, expressing no confidence in Ms Wilson. Skills Minister Colin Brooks telling reporters he agrees.
16: I join her in expressing no confidence in Jess Wilson. $40 billion worth of cuts, coalition with the One Nation Party, will mean cuts and chaos for the Victorian people if they are elected in November.
14: Australians being urged not to rush their returns as tax time rolls around. The ATO is warning rushing to lodge returns can lead to delays and amendments having to be made. Assistant Commissioner Anita Challen says getting in first does not mean a faster refund.
17: Taxpayers who lodged before pre-fill is available were more than twice as likely to make a mistake. And last financial year, the ATO corrected more than 140,000 individual tax returns.
14: In finance, the All Ordinaries up 15 points and the dollar is trading at 70.18 US.
18: Wangaratta Pump Shop, for the largest range of pumps in the northeast, including service and repairs, plus sales and service of lawnmowers, outdoor power equipment and water filtration systems.
14: Melbourne star Bailey Fritch has ended speculation about his future beyond this season. The 29-year-old five-time leading goal kicker committing to the Demons for three more years. St Kilda star Nazia Wanganeen-Millera is expected to come under scrutiny for flipping the bird at the crowd late in the loss to the Western Bulldogs yesterday. The Socceroos' defence will be walking a tight line in Friday's final group game against Paraguay. Four of Australia's five defenders have yellow cards. A second yellow means that player will miss the round of 32. Assistant coach Milo Jednak says it's not something they've addressed.
19: You know, we're trying to analyse that. We'll see how that goes. And again, it's the sort of broader conversation regarding that hasn't happened yet, but let's see what the week brings.
14: Cape Verde's incredible World Cup journey has continued, drawing 2-2 with Uruguay this morning. And Wyndham Clark has won the US Open by one stroke from fellow American Sam Burns. No Australians made the cut. That's the latest news and sport.
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22: 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Sheer, enticing, sensual lingerie. 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
23: Big changes are coming to Toowoonga South with new public amenities slated for construction. 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That's the latest local news and sport.
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0: Your four-day forecast for the northeastern border. Cloudy with a slight chance of a shower today, 14 degrees. Cloudy, morning fog and maybe a shower tomorrow, 13. For Wednesday, morning fog and then a sunny afternoon, 15. And on Thursday, the chance of fog and frost in the morning and then a sunny afternoon and 15 degrees. Right now, it's 10.

this Saturday night, the Oxley Primary School fundraiser bush dance is on. It's going to be at the Oxley Shire Hall. There'll be fabulous music, bush dancing, food trucks, and country-themed activities for everybody. The whole community is more than welcome to head along. We've got Gangajang, Sounds of Then, minutes away. Meantime, this is the Gunners, November Rain on Star 92.1, 100% the Northeastern Border.

What a fun flashback. Aqua, Dr. Jones on Star 92.1. Better music variety. Cloudy today, 14 degrees. In fact, it's a really mild week. The weekend, 16 degrees and sunny both days. Not looking too good for the ski season at the moment. Hey, Eskimo Joe, Black Fingernails Red Wine is minutes away after Spandau Ballet. This is true.

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0: 100% the northeastern border, Star 92.1, there's Ace of Base Assign. And how good was Eskimo Joe, Black Fingernails Red Wine? G'day, it's Karen Prater. You know, we love living in the northeastern border and we love Mount Beauty. And to celebrate all things about Mount Beauty, on Friday we're sending Georgia out between 10 and 3. She'll be at Memorial Park. We'll have lots of giveaways, plenty of fun games as well. So keep an eye out for Georgia this Friday. She loves Mount Beauty too.
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0: 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So many good songs to get on for you after midday. I hope you can stick around for Taylor Swift, Anti-Hero. She walks down the aisle with Travis Kelce, or Kelce, he answers to both, next month. A flashback from Style Council, Shout to the Top on the way. And police are investigating an alleged arson attack in Wang on Friday night. We'll have more on that story coming up in local news with Daniel Brewer.
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13: 12 degrees in Melbourne, cloudy tomorrow, a top of 16. It's 12 midday. Good afternoon, I'm Stephanie Wackloig. A man is recovering in hospital after he was stabbed in what police believe was a random attack at Port Melbourne. Madeleine Burke reports.
14: A 45-year-old was stabbed by an unknown man outside a block of flats on Bath Place off Knott Street in Port Melbourne around 5:30 last night. The victim was found with a stab wound to his upper body and taken to hospital in a stable condition. His attacker fled the scene before police arrived. It came hours after a man died in a daylight street fight stabbing in the Geelong suburb of Noor Lane and the brazen fatal shooting of former boxer Hussein Dehani in Ascot Vale just after midnight. Madeleine Burke, Melbourne.
13: A soccer fan claims poor planning was to blame for the ugly scuffles at Fed Square during the Socceroos match on the weekend. Two people were arrested after flares were set off and Socceroos fans stormed the barriers before the World Cup lost to the US on Saturday morning. Terry admits ripping flares in the past and has told Tom Elliott it's the overcrowding and failed police measures that are unsafe.
15: It's starting to become too crowded. I think crowd control at a place like Federation Square just doesn't work. The safety barriers just haven't worked. There's too many people, so maybe Fed Square's not the most appropriate site now.
13: But this caller, Judy, a nurse, says the burns from flare accidents are horrific.
16: I work in an ED department in the city, and he doesn't see the people coming in with burns and stuff from the idiots that throw them in the crowd.
13: Skills Minister Colin Brooks has denied reports disgruntled Labor ministers are planning to oust Premier Jacinta Allen. While visiting a new TAFE facility in Melbourne's West, Mr Brooks insists he doesn't know anyone internally who wants her gone.
17: It's a united caucus, united team behind Jacinta Allen as the Premier. I've not spoken to anyone in the Labor caucus who's raised leadership as an issue, and I've been in the party for some time, so we're all behind Jacinta.
13: Federal police have made the largest cocaine seizure in Australian history. Dusty Fitzpatrick has more.
18: Investigators say they've seized more than 2.7 tonnes of the drug hidden in shipping containers at Londonderry. The discovery of the cocaine, which has an estimated street value of $816 million, follows an investigation which began in Queensland. Police will allege the drugs initially arrived on a cargo ship which stopped at sea off the Great Barrier Reef. It's understood two small tenders then brought the stash ashore before it was driven down the east coast from Mackay to Sydney. Two men have been charged and are due in court again in August. Dusty Fitzpatrick, Sydney.
13: A 15-year-old boy is fighting for life after he was hit by a car in Mickleham. It's believed the boy was struck while riding a bike along Donnybrook Road just before six last night. The car stopped at the scene and the driver has spoken to police. Marvel Stadium management expect a new tour and rooftop walk to drive tourism to Docklands. Tourists will soon be able to walk along a catwalk to the edge of the roof and then also have the choice between abseiling or taking the stairs back down to the ground. Marvel Stadium boss Scott Fitzgerald has told 3AW Breakfast it'll give some of the best views of Docklands and the city.
19: We have done a fair bit of work and we're in the process of installing, you know, kind of like the high ropes course with those tethers and the track that makes you safe up there and keeps you safe as you're walking around the live edge, seeing some of the best views of the Docklands, the Balti Bridge and also the CBD.
13: In finance, the All Ords down 1 point, the dollar buying 70 US cents.
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13: A three-club AFL veteran has retired as a premiership demon re-signs. With the latest footy news, here's Jordan Tunbridge.
20: Taylor Adams has called time on his AFL career effective immediately after 229 games. The 32-year-old former Magpie and Giant barely played for the Swans this year due to repeated hamstring injuries. Meantime, Melbourne's Bailey Fritch has signed a three-year extension, ending speculation on his future beyond this season. Hawthorn has accepted Josh Weddle's three-match ban for a jaw-breaking bump on Gold Coast's Dan Rioli. And St Kilda's Jack Sinclair could miss the rest of the season, scans confirming a serious calf injury. Jordan Tunbridge, Melbourne.
13: At the FIFA World Cup, New Zealand leads Egypt 1-0 at halftime. Earlier, Cape Verde and Uruguay played out a 2-2 draw. Belgium and Iran drew 0-0 and Spain thumped Saudi Arabia 4-0. It's 12:05.
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22: I'm Daniel Brewer with your local news and sport. An investigation is underway after the officers at Wangaratta's ambulance station were damaged in a suspected arson attack on Friday night. Anyone with information is urged to contact Crime Stoppers. A Benalla SES volunteer has been recognised by the New South Wales Premier for flood response. Graham Miller says he joined the service following a personal tragedy.
23: I joined the Victorian State Emergency Service at Benalla. It followed a situation where my family home was actually flooded. We had great assistance from the State Emergency Service.
22: And Sport Ovens and Murray A-grade netball winners, Corowa Rutherglen, Wodonga, Wangaratta Rovers, Yarrawonga and Wodonga Raiders. That's the latest in local news and sport. You were-

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4: Your four-day forecast for the northeastern border. Cloudy with a slight chance of a shower today. 14 degrees. Cloudy, morning fog and maybe a shower tomorrow. 13. For Wednesday, morning fog and then a sunny afternoon. 15. And on Thursday, the chance of fog and frost in the morning and then a sunny afternoon and 15 degrees. Currently, it's 11 degrees.
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On Star 92.1, it's Ed Sheeran and Justin Bieber, I Don't Care. G'day, it's Karen Prater. I'm sure you do care how Australia goes in the World Cup. The Socceroos play Paraguay on Friday. You can catch it on the big screen at the Cube in Wodonga from midday. You can take a chair, a picnic rug. The weather's actually looking perfect for it. Free, it's no bookings required. BYO snacks, no alcohol. You know the drill. Hey, coming up, we'll hear from Tina Arena after you two. I still haven't found

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this crowded house, something so strong on Star 92.1, better music variety. Well, all the gossip sites are in overdrive over the Taylor Swift and Travis Kelce nuptials, which are rumoured to be happening next month in New York. And the latest is that her Rhode Island mansion lit up with fireworks during the suspected bachelorette holiday trip. There you go. You've got the latest right here. We've got Akadaka coming up. Right now it's Tay Tay. This is Anti-Hero.

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0: some fabulous flashbacks for us on Star today. There's Style Council from 1985. Shout to the Top, you might remember that appeared in the movie Billy Elliot. Hey, on Star Breaky with Hobbsy this morning, he had Brock play The Vault. Now, he scored 2 out of the 4-digit code, so you need to guess all 4 in the correct order to win the $500 cash thanks to Hume Bank. And you can have a go tomorrow morning. It might be worth heading over to star921.com.au beforehand, because on Friday, 3 numbers were identified. So all of these are going to help you narrow it down to win the $500. And just for playing this week, Hobbsy will hand over a double pass to Wang Cinemas. Good luck.
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0: 100% the Northeastern Border, Star Natty 2.1. Hey, I've got a song coming up from Whitesnake. In fact, I'd go as far as saying it's a pub classic. Here I Go Again isn't too far away. Plus, we'll hear a new track from up-and-coming country music superstar Ella Langley. 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
19: 13 degrees in Melbourne, cloudy tomorrow, a top of 16. It's 1 o'clock. Good afternoon, I'm Stephanie Wyke-Lewig. Labor is being accused of doing a dirty deal with the Greens to pass its tax reforms in the next fortnight. Federal politics editor Michael Packey.
20: Auction clearance rates have fallen below 50% for the first time since the COVID pandemic. The opposition argues the government's proposed changes to capital gains and negative gearing is creating uncertainty. Liberal leader Angus Taylor says Labor has not been able to tackle inflation, and that's a key factor in the housing crisis.
21: The most important way you can make it more affordable to buy a home is get interest rates down.
20: Greens leader Larissa Waters is negotiating with the government to pass its tax changes. But as part of the horse trading, the inquiry into the NDIS overhaul would have to be extended.
22: So we are having those discussions, but we are using everything we've got.
20: The opposition says it amounts to a dirty deal, claiming the CGT and negative gearing changes should be rejected outright. Michael Packey, Canberra.
19: A new opinion poll shows One Nation could win as many as 63 seats if a federal election were held now. The research is being conducted by Demos for online business publication Capital Brief. Demos believes Labor would either narrowly win an election or be forced into minority government, while the coalition would be lucky to win 11 seats. Two men and a woman have been arrested following a fatal stabbing in Norlane. A 30-year-old man died in a daylight street fight around lunchtime yesterday. A 38-year-old Lovely Banks man was taken into custody last night. A 28-year-old Cario woman and a 34-year-old man from Norlane were arrested in Horsham early this morning. A spate of copper theft in Berwick has left a number of businesses without water, including a swimming pool which can't operate its showers. Kula Arcare says a number of businesses along Kangan Drive are impacted.
23: Had our copper pipe and meter stolen, and so has the medical centre next door, and allegedly the school up the road and possibly one of the car yards. Well, there's no water whatsoever.
19: School suspensions are on the rise, with concerning new data showing roughly 150 students are being sent home from Victorian schools every day. Former principal and Real Schools founder Adam Voigt says suspension is no longer a deterrent for kids because they end up watching home video games and surfing the internet. He says schools and parents need to focus on teaching good habits early and understand what's actually causing the bad behaviour.
24: What we're finding is that when we get in early, in particular, and we've got primary schools at the moment that are really able to drastically reduce not only their behaviours of concern, but suspension rates by actually teaching these kids these habits early.
19: In finance, the All Ords are down 7 points, the dollar buying 70 US cents.
25: Sport.
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19: Egypt has recorded its first ever win at a FIFA World Cup. The Pharaohs scoring 3 second half goals to defeat New Zealand 3-1 in Vancouver. Earlier, Spain thumped Saudi Arabia 4-0, Uruguay and Cape Verde drew 2-2, while Belgium and Iran drew 0-0. Hawthorn has accepted Josh Weddle's 3-game ban for a jaw-breaking bump on Gold Coast's Dan Rioli. The star defender will miss upcoming matches against the Giants, the Demons and the Blues. Taylor Adams has announced his retirement from AFL football after 229 games for Sydney, Collingwood and GWS. And Melbourne at Premiership forward Bailey Fritsch has signed a 3-year contract extension through until 2029. That's the latest news and sport.
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26: 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Late lunch or dinner, they've got you covered.
0: I'm Daniel Brewer with your local news and sport. Falls Creek have unveiled a new art installation, a massive flower-shaped viewing platform that offers snowgoers a fresh, elevated perspective of the surrounding mountains. Community groups and organisations across the rural city of Wangaratta are being encouraged to take advantage of a range of funding opportunities. Mayor Irene Grant says there are several grants available.
1: Well, any community group across the rural city of Wangaratta is eligible to apply for our grants program. We've got community grants, we've got sponsorship grants, tourism event grants and quick release grants.
0: In sport, Ovens and Murray senior football winners, North Albury, Wangaratta, Myrtleford, Yarrawonga and Lavington. That's the latest local news and sport.
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19: Your four-day forecast for the northeastern border. Cloudy with a slight chance of a shower today, 14 degrees. Cloudy, morning fog and maybe a shower tomorrow, 13. For Wednesday, morning fog and then a sunny afternoon, 15. And on Thursday, the chance of fog and frost in the morning and then a sunny afternoon and 15 degrees. Right now, it's 12.

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We play better music variety. Hey, another location where you can catch the FIFA World Cup live on Friday when Paraguay take on the Socceroos is Bridge Road Brewers. Starts at midday, which is a perfect chance to grab yourself a fabulous pizza and settle in for hopefully a fantastic match. Details on their Facebook page. Here's Belinda Carlisle now. This is Summer Rain on Star.

We have flashbacks galore on Star 92.1, Billy Idol, To Be a Lover. And how good was that new music from Ella Langley, Choosin' Texas? Hey, it's so good to have you here. We're in for a really mild week, heading for 14 today, 13 tomorrow, and then 15 through to Friday, 16 for the weekend. Crazy. Here's George Michael now. This is Freedom 90 on Star.

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0: We play better music variety on Star 92.1. In fact, if you're streaming us through the Listener app right now, welcome. So glad you found us. We've got Nata ready to get on some K-pop Demon Hunters with Golden after 2 o'clock. Also a little Barnsley and the Albury Wodonga Footy Association Division 1 Men's Winners. Details coming up on that story in local news with Daniel Brewer. Have a lovely afternoon.
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8: 14 degrees in Melbourne, cloudy tomorrow, a top of 16. It's 2 o'clock. Good afternoon, I'm Stephanie Wacklewig. The Homicide Squad has released CCTV of a vehicle they're searching for over a deadly shooting in Ascot Vale yesterday. The 33-year-old man was found with lower body gunshot wounds just after midnight and he died on the way to hospital. Police believe he was shot while walking along Mount Alexander Road. The offender was seen getting into a white sedan, which was later seen driving erratically, heading towards Footscray and almost striking a pedestrian. Former AFL player agent Ricky Nixon has returned to court where he's appealing his conviction for selling fake football memorabilia. Nixon was found guilty and fined for selling footballs with fake signatures of Melbourne Demons Premiership players from 2021. Speaking outside court, Nixon denies he's now representing himself because he cannot afford a lawyer.
9: I'm sick of paying thousands of dollars for people who can't perform. I'm in a position where every time I've represented myself and check your facts, I've won.
8: Victorian teachers will this week vote on whether to take more strike action as the fight over a new pay deal drags on. Union members are considering walking off the job on August 4, with a result expected after the school holidays. If teachers vote yes, it will be the second time in 5 months they've taken to the streets, disrupting thousands of students at hundreds of schools. Federal police say the largest cocaine seizure ever in Australia would have equated to millions of street-level deals. Almost 3 tonnes of the drug has been found hidden under shipping containers at Londonderry in Sydney's northwest. It arrived on a cargo ship in Queensland. AFP Commander Stephen Jay says the seizure is a major dent on drug crime.
10: Had it reached the Australian community, it would have had an estimated street value, conservatively, of about $816 million. This equates to about 3 million street-level deals. That's more than $800 million that won't make it into the pockets of organised crime.
8: The UK could install its 7th Prime Minister in a decade as expectation grows that Labour leader Sir Keir Starmer will resign within days. Pressure is growing within the party for him to step down following a decisive by-election win by rival Andy Burnham. British political reporter Christopher Hope says polling shows the British PM is deeply unpopular with voters.
11: I think time has run out for Keir Starmer. He can't really connect. For many critics, he's a black and white politician in a technicolour age. He can't really, it seems, find a way of communicating.
8: In finance, the All Ords down at 9 points, the dollar buying 70 US cents.
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8: Liverpool legend Mo Salah is the latest soccer superstar to score at the FIFA World Cup, helping Egypt to a 3-1 win over New Zealand in the group stage.
13: Here is Salah cutting in from that right wing. Plays the 1-2, gets it back, and Mo Salah scores for Egypt. A World Cup in which the brightest stars have shone, and Mo Salah joins the party.
8: The call on SBS. In today's other results across North America, Spain smashed Saudi Arabia 4-0, Uruguay and Cape Verde drew 2-2, while Belgium and Iran drew 0-0. Melbourne star Bailey Fritsch has ended speculation about his future beyond this season, the 29-year-old five-time leading goal kicker committing to the Demons for 3 more years. And Josh Weddle will miss Hawthorn's next 3 games, accepting a ban for breaking the jaw of Gold Coast's Dan Rioli. That's the latest news and sport.
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14: Big changes are coming to Toowoonga South with new public amenities slated for construction. 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In sport, Albury Wodonga Football Association Division 1 men's winners, Albury Hotspurs and Myrtleford Savoy. That's the latest local news and sport.
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17: Your 4-day forecast for the northeast and border. Cloudy for the rest of your afternoon with a slight chance of a shower. Down to a low of 3 degrees overnight before a cloudy day tomorrow. The chance of morning fog and light winds, a top of 13. For Wednesday, the chance of morning fog but a sunny afternoon, a top of 15. And for Thursday, chance of fog and frost in the morning, a sunny afternoon, a top of 16 degrees.
18: Currently, it's 12 degrees.

It's the Black Eyed Peas on 92.1 Star FM. Nader with you this afternoon on this Monday, the 22nd of June, after a few days off last week. As you can probably hear, I am still a little bit nasally. The first cold and flu of the season. Yay! Normally not too bad in our house when it comes to cold and flu, but this one got me. I hope you're feeling much better than I was last week. Today, plenty to get through. A huge weekend of sport. My goodness me, there's heaps to talk about. Sunday night movie at our house. We'll let you know what 80s film that we love. We introduced to the children last night. We'll also take a look at what happened on this day. Check in with Five Star Faves and see what Hobbsy got up to on breakfast. Plus, play plenty of great music for you as well. The K-pop Demon Hunters cast not too far away. The Pretenders also on the way. Right now, it's Eddie Vedder and Pearl Jam with Better Man on 92.1 Star FM.

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Our man Hobbsy back for breakfast tomorrow from 6, and tomorrow he's going to be announcing your favourite fish and chip shop. What is it going to be? 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

0: Kim Wilde on 92.1 Star FM. And I'm not a big fan of the kids in America or the adults in America, particularly the US soccer team after their defeat of the Socceroos on Saturday morning. Were you one of the brave and hardy souls who woke up at 5 a.m.? I wasn't. And I'm kind of glad I wasn't, unfortunately. The ref clearly should have gone to Specsavers in that game, and that was one of the many big sporting events across the weekend. It was a negative one for Australia. But in more positive news, the Aussie men's T20 side have wrapped up their series victory 3-0 against Bangladesh. And in the women's side of the fixture, the T20 World Cup on as we speak, Beth Mooney under an injury cloud. Hopefully she'll be okay. Australia does top their standing in the T20 World Cup, have not lost a game. So hopefully that can continue. And of course, a big weekend of football as well. I hope your team got a victory.
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13: 13 degrees in Melbourne, cloudy tomorrow, a top of 16. It's 3 o'clock. Good afternoon, I'm Stephanie Wacklewig. The homicide squad says the victim of a deadly Ascot Vale shooting over the weekend had an extensive criminal history and was out on bail when he was killed. The 33-year-old was shot multiple times. Police believe he was chased by a gunman who'd been travelling in a white C-Class Mercedes-Benz sedan. They've released security footage of the vehicle driving erratically on Racecourse Road soon after, nearly hitting a pedestrian. Detective Inspector Dean Thomas says they're investigating links to a number of large criminal organisations.
14: He's known to Victoria Police. He does have a criminal history and obviously he is associated with a number of serious organised crime groups, outlaw motorcycle gangs and Middle Eastern organised crime.
13: Opposition leader Jess Wilson insists she's not concerned about comments made by former senior Liberal Colleen Harkin amid her defection to One Nation. In an email to Liberal elders, Ms. Harkin says for years she's been concerned about the party's direction but hung on by a fine thread, and she now no longer believes the party's committed to the same values that inspired her loyalty. Ms. Wilson denies the comments are damaging to the Liberal brand.
15: I just don't agree with that. We've outlined our plan to fix this state. We're out every single day sharing our plan to fix Victoria, and I have people come up to me saying they are desperate for a change in this state.
13: The federal government says there is no evidence a deadly strain of avian influenza has reached Australia's poultry and agriculture systems. Testing has confirmed the H5N1 strain has been detected in a second wild bird. Federal Agriculture Minister Julie Collins says urgent investigations are underway to determine the extent of the spread of the disease.
16: We are working to determine whether or not the H5 bird flu has established in the wildlife or established in Australia, other than these two isolated birds.
13: 150 Victorian school students are being suspended every day in what experts describe as a growing problem. Former principal and Real Schools founder Adam Voigt says suspensions don't discourage bad behaviour but rather reward it, with kids sent home to play video games or surf the internet. He says schools need to focus on early intervention instead, teaching kids how to manage anger and restore broken relationships.
17: The best way to improve the chances of a young person getting suspended is to suspend them. So they end up on a recidivist cycle. So what we do need to do is have a look at how can we help build young people who are accountable and responsible.
13: In finance, the All Ords down 12 points, the dollar buying 70 US cents.
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13: Sydney midfielder Taylor Adams has announced his AFL retirement following his latest injury setback. The 32-year-old played 229 games, including 175 for Collingwood. One of Melbourne's most reliable goal kickers has signed a contract extension, 29-year-old Bailey Fritsch, ending speculation on his future and committing until 2029. Melbourne United recruit Joe Inglis insists he is feeling good, approaching his 39th birthday. He's arrived home after 12 seasons in the NBA and says he still has plenty to offer.
19: I'm aware of my age. I know what I can do. The biggest thing for me is just getting my legs back under me. I haven't played in 2 years, really. Just being cautious around. From their point of view of, like, do we want to bring this guy in when he hasn't played and he's nearly 40? And, yeah, I feel great.
13: And at the FIFA World Cup, wins for Spain and Egypt this morning. Iran and Belgium drew. Uruguay and Cape Verde also sharing the points. That's the latest news and sport.
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20: I'm Daniel Brewer with your local news and sport. An investigation is underway after the officers at Wangaratta's ambulance station were damaged in a suspected arson attack on Friday night. Anyone with information is urged to contact Crime Stoppers. A Benalla SES volunteer has been recognised by the New South Wales Premier for flood response. Graham Miller says he joined the service following a personal tragedy.
0: I joined the Victorian State Emergency Service at Benalla. It followed a situation where my family home was actually flooded. We had great assistance from the State Emergency Service.
20: And Sport, Ovens and Murray A-grade netball winners, Corowa Rutherglen, Wodonga, Wangaratta Rovers, Yarrawonga and Wodonga Raiders. That's the latest in local news and sport.
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22: Your four-day forecast for the North East and border. Cloudy for the rest of your afternoon with a slight chance of a shower, down to a low of 3 degrees overnight before a cloudy day tomorrow. The chance of morning fog and light winds, a top of 13. For Wednesday, the chance of morning fog but a sunny afternoon, a top of 15. And for Thursday, chance of fog and frost in the morning, a sunny afternoon, a top of 16 degrees.
23: Right now, it's 13 degrees.

2.1 Star FM across the northeast end border. With your man Hobbsy back for breakfast tomorrow from 6, trying to give away $500 with the Vault. Today, Brock had a go. 3250 was his guess. It was not correct. Two numbers are in the actual Vault code, though. So, hopefully, another chance tomorrow. $500 on the line with the Vault. Join Hobbsy for breakfast tomorrow from 6 on Star.

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It's Sophie B. Hawkins, the better music variety, and a flashback on 92.1 Star FM. Nathan with you for the drive home. And every Sunday night we get together as a family and we show the kids a film that we loved from the, well, not always the 80s, but often the 80s. And this week, the film was an absolute classic. And I'll tell you which film we introduced to them last night in just a moment. But I got a little teaser for you, little clue. Hey, you guys! Any idea?

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0: Go West. King of Wishful Thinking on 92.1 Star FM. It is Nader with you for the drive home. And on a Sunday night at our house, we introduced the kids to a movie that we loved in the 80s. This was my one. My wife actually hadn't seen this. She loved it. The kids loved it. Directed by Steven Spielberg and starring some of the biggest child stars of the 80s. One of my favourites.
1: Hey, Mike found the map! One-Eyed Willie. My dad told me all about him. See, One-Eyed Willie stole treasure once, and then he got into this cave, and he's been there ever since. Trapped. You guys, just what if this map could lead to One-Eyed Willie's rich stuff?
2: From Steven Spielberg. Hey! Goonies.
0: Oh, so good. Corey Feldman, Sean Astin, who played Samwise Ganges in the Lord of the Rings film. Josh Brolin in this one. It was a great film. The Goonies. The kids loved it. My wife loved it. She actually hadn't seen The Goonies before. And the funny moment came, I think, during the film when Sloth says his famous line, "Hey, you guys!" And my wife said, "Oh, that's where it's from." Our Sunday night movie was The Goonies.
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0: 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Dan Brewer's got your local news headlines coming up at 4. He caught up with Graham Miller, an SES volunteer who's been recognised by the New South Wales Premier for flood response.
1: 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It followed a situation where my family home was actually flooded, and we had great assistance from the State Emergency Service.
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3: 12 degrees in Melbourne. Cloudy tomorrow, a top of 16. It's 4 o'clock. Good afternoon. I'm Stephanie Wackler-Wigg. The grandmother of a special needs child has described her family's heartbreak after their car with tens of thousands of dollars worth of mobility equipment was stolen from a Narre Warren play centre. Ingrid says her daughter took her six-year-old daughter, who suffers from MSL3 syndrome, to bounce for the first time last Friday. She's told Jackie Felgate they went to leave only to find their bag had been stolen from its pigeonhole.
15: And it was incredible until, they went to leave.
16: So she's...
15: So they went to get Lily's bag from the pigeonhole where she'd put it, and the bag was gone. No keys, went out to the car park, and Lily's car had been taken.
3: Police say an investigation into the incident is ongoing, appealing for anyone who was at the trampoline centre last Friday evening to come forward. A 33-year-old man who was chased down and shot in Ascot Vale over the weekend was connected to a number of serious organised crime gangs and was out on bail when he was murdered. Police have released CCTV of a vehicle they believe the gunman was travelling in, a white C-Class Mercedes-Benz sedan. The vehicle almost hit a pedestrian at a roundabout on Flemington Road. Former AFL player agent Ricky Nixon says he's appealing his conviction over the fake football memorabilia scandal because he's just good looking. Nixon has returned to the county court to represent himself on appeal after being found guilty and fined for selling fraudulently signed 2021 Premiership footballs. He was asked outside court what his grounds of appeal were.
17: Because the community supports me 100%. I'm just good looking. That's why I appeal.
18: I don't girls think that's like you. Correct.
3: An investigation is underway to determine if two seabirds have spread a deadly strain of bird flu to Australian wildlife. The two birds were found on a remote beach in southern Western Australia late last week and have both tested positive to the H5N1 strain of the disease. Chief Veterinarian Beth Cookson says there are currently no signs the disease has spread beyond those birds.
19: Since those detections late last week, all of the relevant plans to deal with this incident, all of the relevant committees have met. Everything has been enacted because we've done the work with states and territories, with industry, with environment groups to make sure that we're ready.
3: AFL legend Tony Modra has been released from intensive care as he recovers from a horror truck crash in South Australia last week. The 57-year-old former Adelaide and Fremantle player has undergone multiple facial surgeries but has no brain issues. In finance, the All Ords down 11 points, the dollar buying 70 US cents.
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3: Sydney veteran Taylor Adams has announced his retirement from AFL football effective immediately. The 32-year-old addressing the Swans playing group following the latest in a string of injury setbacks.
21: Obviously my body's given all it can, and yeah, it's got to the point now where the math doesn't really add up. A 10-week injury with about the same amount of games to go. So I thought it was the right time to make a call on it and rip the band-aid off.
3: Adams played 229 senior games through his career with the Swans, the Magpies and the Giants. Hawthorne will not be challenging Josh Weddle's three-game suspension at the AFL Tribunal. The Hawks defender punished over a jaw-breaking bump on Gold Coast's Daniel Rioli. Melbourne has re-signed five-time leading goal kicker Bailey Fritch through until 2029. And Egypt has won its first ever match at a FIFA World Cup, beating New Zealand 3-1. That's the latest news and sport.
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23: 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Late lunch or dinner, they've got you covered.
24: I'm Daniel Brewer with your local news and sport. Falls Creek have unveiled a new art installation, a massive flower-shaped viewing platform that offers snowgoers a fresh, elevated perspective of the surrounding mountains. Community groups and organisations across the rural city of Wangaratta are being encouraged to take advantage of a range of funding opportunities. Mayor Irene Grant says there are several grants available. eligible?
0: Well, any community group across the rural city of Wangaratta is eligible to apply for our grants program. We've got community grants, we've got sponsorship grants, tourism event grants and quick release grants.
24: N-Sport Ovens and Murray senior football winners, North Albury, Wangaratta, Myrtleford, Yarrawonga and Lavington. That's the latest local news and sport.
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5: Your four-day forecast for the northeast and border. Cloudy for the rest of your afternoon with a slight chance of a shower. Down to a low of 3 degrees overnight before a cloudy day tomorrow. The chance of morning fog and light winds, a top of 13. For Wednesday, the chance of morning fog but a sunny afternoon, a top of 15. And for Thursday, chance of fog and frost in the morning, a sunny afternoon, a top of 16 degrees.
16: Right now, it's 13 degrees.

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92.1 Star FM with Tiffany. I think we're alone now. It's a flashback on Star. And this Friday, we will see the Socceroos take to the pitch for the third time in this World Cup. They get a victory over Paraguay, and they are through to the round of 32. A much more reasonable time of midday on Friday. I reckon there might be a few people just knocking off early on Friday to watch the Socceroos. Hopefully, they can jag it for a victory and progress in the tournament. Back into the music now with Alex Warren. This is Fever Dream on Star.

0: 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We're going to start with, well, some bad news. On this day in 1935, some bright spark thought it'd be a good idea to bring cane toads to Australia.
1: They're toxic thanks to poison glands on their back, which can kill animals that try to eat them, including lots of native Aussie animals like crocodiles, snakes, lizards, quolls and dingoes.
0: Yeah, not a good day in Australian society. 102 cane toads were let loose at Gordon Vale in North Queensland to control crop-destroying cane beetles. They failed spectacularly, of course, and have been a blessing ever since. Let's move to some good news. Legendary Australian TV sports commentator Bruce McAdvaney is celebrating his 73rd birthday today.
2: Burgoyne on the ball early. He gets the ball over the back. Absolutely. Can I say it? Centimetre perfect. Goal Gunston.
0: And on his most famous quote, he's pitching one from Dennis Cometti there, but nonetheless, a happy birthday to Bruce McAdvaney. Also celebrating a birthday today, Academy Award-winning actress Meryl Streep is 77 today.
3: So Hollywood is crawling with outsiders and foreigners. And if we kick them all out, you'll have nothing to watch but football and mixed martial arts, which are not the arts.
0: Happy birthday to Meryl Streep, and that's what happened on this day.
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6: 12 degrees in Melbourne, partly cloudy tomorrow, a top of 16. It's 5 o'clock. Good afternoon, I'm Stephanie Wackler-Wig. Vision has emerged of a frightening incident involving 50 youths on motorbikes riding erratically and terrorising motorists in Melbourne's northern suburbs. Police say they made their way from the Fawkner area to Newport and Williamstown around 5:30 yesterday. About 12, some armed with weapons, damaged a car and assaulted the driver near Melbourne Road, leaving the person with minor injuries. Simone has told Jackie Felgate her brother was also targeted on the Tullamarine Freeway.
7: Oh, he just said it was absolutely terrifying. I think they were quite shocked, you know, completely surrounded by all these bikes, kids being really aggressive, kicking in his car. He had actually just rented the car. They were abusing them and it was just so incredibly dangerous.
6: Police are appealing for anyone who witnessed or filmed the incident to come forward. Victoria Police has urged the public to help them catch a dangerous gunman who shot and killed a 33-year-old man in Ascot Vale yesterday. Police say the victim had connections to outlaw motorcycle groups and Middle Eastern crime gangs and was out on bail when he was hunted down. They believe a white C-Class sedan may hold the key to catching those responsible. Homicide Squad Detective Inspector Dean Thomas saying the car was captured on CCTV, almost hitting a pedestrian on Racecourse Road as the offenders fled.
8: He's known to Victoria Police. He does have a criminal history and obviously he is associated with a number of serious organised crime groups, outlaw motorcycle gangs and Middle Eastern organised crime.
6: Opposition leader Jess Wilson insists she's not concerned more Liberal Party members could follow the lead of former senior Liberal Colleen Harkin and defect to One Nation. In an email to Liberal elders, Ms Harkin says for years she's been concerned about the party's direction but hung on by a fine thread, and she now no longer believes the party's committed to the same values that inspired her loyalty. Ms Wilson has disagreed with suggestions the move could be seen as humiliating or embarrassing.
9: No. As I said, volunteers come and go. It's disappointing when that occurs, but I'm focused on the needs of Victorians.
6: Australia has signed its largest ever defence export deal worth over $2.5 billion. The agreement will see Canada import our over-the-horizon radar systems. The technology provides surveillance of up to 3,000 kilometres and is used to monitor airspace north of Australia. The Canadians will use the system to establish radar sites to patrol its northern Arctic borders. In finance, the All Ords down 16 at the close.
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6: Sydney midfielder Taylor Adams has retired from AFL football following his latest injury setback. The former Collingwood Best and Fairest winner played 229 games after being drafted by GWS. St Kilda star Nazir Wanganeen-Millera has been fined by the AFL for making an obscene gesture. He's raised his middle finger to the crowd during the Saints' loss to the Bulldogs. Sprinter Eddie Nketiah is among the final athletes selected for the Australian Commonwealth Games athletics squad. The 25-year-old recently broke the national all-conditions 100-metre record and expects to run even faster in Glasgow.
11: Trying to just keep performing, just keep producing better times and just try to see if I can be the best in the world. I want to run as fast as I can. If we can go 9.6, we go 9.6. If we can get the world record, we get the world record. But it's just going to start from execution.
6: And at the FIFA World Cup, Mo Salah scored as Egypt beat New Zealand. Spain had a thumping 4-0 win over Saudi Arabia. That's the latest news and sport.
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15: Your four-day forecast for the northeast and border. Cloudy for the rest of your afternoon with a slight chance of a shower. Down to a low of 3 degrees overnight before a cloudy day tomorrow. The chance of morning fog and light winds, a top of 13. For Wednesday, the chance of morning fog but a sunny afternoon, a top of 15. And for Thursday, chance of fog and frost in the morning, a sunny afternoon, a top of 16 degrees.
16: Right now, it's 13 degrees.

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It is Nader with you for the drive home. And we're asking you to vote in Star FM's five star faves. 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

the Angels on 92.1 Star FM across the northeast and border, and we're showing some love across the northeast and border. We'd like to celebrate local communities, and this week we're showing some love to Mount Beauty. We're going to be in town on Friday sharing some love between 10 a.m. and 3 p.m. in Memorial Park, but there's lots of places you can go and check out in Mount Beauty. Well worth discovering what is on your doorstep. Some great businesses like Farm to Fork Butchery, Honeybird Coffee, Lily Pilly Store and Mount Beauty Bakery. There's also some beautiful scenery, of course. You can take in the magnificent views of Mount Bogong and Alpine National Park. Plus, head to some farm gates, and I don't think I need to twist your arm to check out some wineries as well. We're showing some love to Mount Beauty here at 92.1 Star FM.

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0: RFM with Ed Sheeran thinking out loud. It is Nader with you for the drive home, battling through a Monday afternoon after falling ill last week. Still struggling, as you could probably hear, very nasally. And the studio is set up with tissues, Glen 20, sanitizer. I'm just trying to keep the germs to a minimum. I do not feel like cooking tonight, I've got to be honest. So perhaps I need to go through and check out some of the suggestions or nominations for our five-star fave fish and chips. I think Monday night's a good night for a bit of fish and chips. If you've got a favourite, make sure you let us know, because tomorrow on Breakfast, Hobbsy will be announcing the winner of our five-star faves fish and chip category. 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

0: 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Nader with you for the drive home. Time for me to get out of here. Make sure you're tuning in to Hobbsy tomorrow from 6. Have a crack at the vault. $500 on the line thanks to Hume Bank. And also, Hobbsy will be announcing the winner of Five Star Faves, the best fish and chip shop. If you'd like to put your last minute vote in, go to star921.com.au. Have yourself a great evening. I'll catch you tomorrow from 2 on Star.
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6: 11 degrees in Melbourne, partly cloudy tomorrow, a top of 16. It's 6 o'clock. Good evening, I'm Stephanie Wackler-Wig. Victoria's top road cop says the behaviour of a gang of youths riding erratically on motorbikes and terrorising motorists in Melbourne's north is deplorable. There were up to 50 youths reported in the Fawkner area before moving to the Hobsons Bay area, some armed with weapons, yesterday afternoon. One car was damaged and a driver was assaulted near Melbourne Road, leaving the person with minor injuries. Road Policing Assistant Commissioner Mick Hermans has told Jackie Felgate the victim is working with police to catch the offenders.
7: It's deplorable. The situation would have been extremely frightening for those people. And of course for the victim who was, in an impossible situation surrounded by really aggravated and violent people.
6: A 33-year-old man who was chased down and shot in Ascot Vale over the weekend was connected to a number of serious organised crime gangs and was out on bail when he was murdered. Police believe the gunman was travelling in a white C-Class Mercedes-Benz sedan when at least two offenders made a getaway, their vehicle almost hitting a pedestrian at a roundabout on Flemington Road. Detective Inspector Dean Thomas says the homicide squad has no doubt this was a targeted attack.
8: Our victim runs away and he is pursued. It's clearly obvious that the person pursuing him was intent on causing him death or serious injury. Shots were fired and shots continued to be fired.
6: An ISIS bride wants to divorce her husband who fought for the terrorist organisation and raped a sex slave in their Syrian home in her fight for bail. 54-year-old Kausar Ahmed has returned to the Melbourne Magistrates Court for the second day of her bail application after she was charged last month with crimes against humanity. Her lawyer says divorce proceedings had commenced in Australia against her husband, who is believed to be in an Iraqi prison. The Albanese government claims Australia has the most competitive capital gains tax regime in the developed world. Legislation is expected to pass in the next fortnight, which would rein in the CGT discount and negative gearing concessions. The changes have been slammed by business and the opposition, forcing the government to make some adjustments. Federal Treasurer Jim Chalmers has told Parliament investors are still in front compared to other countries.
9: A 5.1% rate of return, S&P, ASX 200. The tax rate is 21.4%. That is lower than the UK at 24%. It's lower than Germany, 26 to 28%. It's lower than France, 34 to 35%.
6: In finance, the dollar buying 70 US cents.
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6: Injury-plagued Sydney midfielder Taylor Adams has retired from AFL football. The 32-year-old played 229 games, including 175 with Collingwood.
11: I'm incredibly sad. The journey's over. But the overwhelming feeling I've had all week is gratitude for the opportunity that I've had. Leaving Collingwood was the hardest professional decision I had in my life. But I came to Sydney knowing I was walking into a strong organisation with great people and an incredible culture. I haven't been disappointed.
6: There's growing belief around Carlton as the Blues chase a sixth straight win against West Coast this weekend. But AFL great Matthew Lloyd has told Jackie Felgate a wildcard finals berth is realistic, not a premiership push.
12: No chance to win a premiership. There's seven games off the top. So when you're coming from this far back, you're just spending all your petrol tickets just trying to make the finals. And there's still a long way off Fremantle and teams like Sydney. I know they did beat Geelong.
6: At the FIFA World Cup, Egypt beat New Zealand 3-1. That's the latest news and sport.
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13: Your four-day forecast for the northeast and border, staying partly cloudy overnight tonight, light winds ending in Monday with a low of 3 degrees. Tomorrow, Tuesday, cloudy with patchy morning fog, light winds with a top of 13 degrees. Wednesday, a chance of morning fog and a sunny afternoon, top of 15 degrees. And on Thursday, chance of fog and frost in the morning, but a sunny afternoon and a top of 16 degrees. Currently, it's 11 degrees.

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5: Hello, I'm Carolee Katsimbaras. In breaking news, British Prime Minister Sir Keir Starmer has just announced his resignation, delivering the address outside No. 10 Downing Street. He's pledged to support his successor and will remain until his replacement is found.
6: The question my party is asking now is whether I am best placed to lead us into the next general election. I have heard the answer of my parliamentary party to that question. And I accept that answer with good grace. Every decision I've taken has been about putting the country I love first. That is why I will resign as leader of the Labour Party. I have spoken to His Majesty the King this morning to inform him of my decision.
5: Pressure has grown on him in recent days to step aside following Andy Burnham's by-election win at the weekend. And also in breaking news, Western Australia's poultry giant Ingham's, which has farms around 700 kilometres from the affected area, has moved to a complete lockdown across all its WA farm and processing sites, stopping non-essential access. The federal government maintains it's prepared for an outbreak of the deadly strain of bird flu. The H5N1 strain was found confirmed in two dead wild migratory birds on the remote beach in Esperance in southern Western Australia. Environment Minister Murray Watt says there are currently no signs the disease has spread beyond those birds and investigations are continuing.
7: Since those detections late last week, all of the relevant plans to deal with this incident, all of the relevant committees have met. Everything has been enacted because we've done the work with states and territories, with industry, with environment groups to make sure that we're ready.
5: Federal police say the largest cocaine seizure ever in Australia is a major crackdown on drug crime. AFP Commander Stephen Jay says almost 3 tonnes of the drug has been found under shipping containers at Londonderry in Sydney's northwest.
8: Had it reached the Australian community, it would have had an estimated street value, conservatively, of about $816 million. This equates to about 3 million street-level deals. That's more than $800 million that won't make it into the pockets of organised crimes.
5: And David Jones has appointed the first female chief executive in the department store's 188-year history. Erica Burke told is replacing Scott Fife. She previously led the online fashion retailer The Iconic. And just repeating our top story, the British Prime Minister Sir Keir Starmer has just announced his resignation in London outside number 10 Downing Street. Checking finance, one Australian dollar trading at 70 US cents.
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5: South
4: systems.
5: South Sydney players are expecting Latrell Mitchell's injury-enforced absence to extend another week. The Rabbitohs star was due to return from a back injury against the Eels on Thursday, but has now been sent for scans on a calf issue. Forward Lance Hubner admits it's a setback.
9: Oh, obviously, he's a big influence. The boys love playing with him. He can do some freaky stuff, so to have him back would be good, but doesn't always happen how we wanted to, so whoever's next will get the job done.
5: An injury-plagued Sydney midfielder Taylor Adams has retired from AFL football. The 32-year-old played 229 games, including 175 with Collingwood.
10: I'm incredibly sad. The journey's over, but the overwhelming feeling I've had all week is gratitude for the opportunity that I've had. Leaving Collingwood was the hardest professional decision I had in my life, but I came to Sydney knowing I was walking into a strong organisation with great people and an incredible culture. I haven't been disappointed.
5: And that is the latest news and sport.
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11: Your four-day forecast for the northeast and border, staying partly cloudy overnight tonight. Light winds ending in Monday with a low of 3 degrees. Tomorrow, Tuesday, cloudy with patchy morning fog. Light winds with a top of 13 degrees. Wednesday, a chance of morning fog and a sunny afternoon, top of 15 degrees. And on Thursday, chance of fog and frost in the morning, but a sunny afternoon and a top of 16 degrees. Right now, it's 10 degrees.

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1: 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We jump on the train. 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As 6 o'clock approaches and off the train moves, here comes about, I think it was 4 or 5 young girls running down to the train to jump on, and we left. 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
6: Good evening, I'm Carolee Katsimbanis. Sir Keir Starmer has resigned as British Prime Minister, forced out by his own party. He dragged Labour to a landslide victory 2 years ago, but his popularity has been waning. Speaking outside 10 Downing Street, Sir Keir says he'll remain Prime Minister until a successor is chosen, with nominations opening on the 9th of July.
7: In the case of a contest, this will ensure a new leader is in place before Parliament returns in September. I will remain in post as Prime Minister until the contest is complete, and I will do everything I can to ensure an orderly handover of power.
6: Australian Prime Minister Anthony Albanese says Sir Keir Starmer can be proud of his achievements during his time in office. Mr Albanese has wished Sir Keir and his family well, conceding politics can be a harsh business. Investigations are continuing after two migratory birds found dead on a remote beach in Western Australia last week tested positive to the deadly bird flu strain H5N1. Chief Vet Beth Cookson says there are currently no signs the disease has spread.
8: What we know from other situations is that if that's the case and it has spread to other populations, then it can be quite difficult to contain. There's not many practical, feasible actions that can be undertaken to control it once it's in other populations.
6: And the Western Australian poultry giant Inghams, which has farms around 700 kilometres from the affected area, has now moved to a complete lockdown across all its WA farm and processing sites, stopping non-essential access. Australia has signed a new defence deal with Canada worth over $2.5 billion. The agreement will see the Canadians buy our over-the-horizon radar systems, which provide surveillance of up to 3,000 kilometres. The systems will be used to help monitor Canada's northern Arctic borders. Defence Minister Richard Marles has told Parliament it's the largest military technology export in Australia's history.
9: This is a really big day in the Australia-Canada relationship, but it is a historic day for Australia's defence industry because this is quite literally the Albanese government delivering a future made in Australia.
6: Also making news, the five Australians and one New Zealander who were exposed to the hantavirus on a cruise ship which killed three people will be released from a Perth quarantine facility tomorrow, having completed their 42 days of quarantine and testing negative. They'll then return home to New South Wales and Queensland. And overseas, at least three people have been killed and five others injured in a school shooting in the Philippines. Checking finance, one Australian dollar trading at 70 US cents.
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6: NRL News and South Sydney Rabbitohs star Latrell Mitchell has now been ruled out of Origin Game 3. He was originally due to return from a back injury against the Eels on Thursday, but has now been sent for scans on a calf issue. In AFL, Hawthorn will not challenge Josh Weddle's three-game suspension at the AFL Tribunal. The Hawks defender punished over a jaw-breaking bump on Gold Coast Dan Rioli. Former Socceroo Archie Thompson's calling on bosses to give their employees Friday afternoon off so they can cheer on Australia against Paraguay at the FIFA World Cup. A win or draw will guarantee the Socceroos automatic qualification in the knockout stage. And US Open champion Wyndham Clark has expressed his surprise after being booed on home soil in New York. The hostile response is believed to relate to the American destroying two lockers at Oakmont in a fit of rage after missing the cut last year. And that is the latest news and sport.
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10: Your four-day forecast for the northeast and border, staying partly cloudy overnight tonight. Light winds ending in Monday with a low of 3 degrees. Tomorrow, Tuesday, cloudy with patchy morning fog. Light winds with a top of 13 degrees. Wednesday, a chance of morning fog and a sunny afternoon, top of 15 degrees. And on Thursday, a chance of fog and frost in the morning, but a sunny afternoon and a top of 16 degrees. Currently, it's 9 degrees.
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7: Good evening, I'm Carolee Katsimbalis.
8: The United Kingdom will soon have its fifth Prime Minister in 4 years after Keir Starmer announced his resignation. Keir won the general election in a landslide just 2 years ago, propelling Labour to power after 14 years. But his popularity hit the skids on the back of immigration problems, a weak economy and soaring crime rate. Australia's former High Commissioner to the UK, George Brandis, says Keir's downfall is not a surprise.
9: Starmer has made some terrible calls. He's exercised appalling judgment. And I think that's partly because he simply didn't have the experience for the office.
8: The battle over upcoming tax changes has dominated Parliament as Labor is in negotiations to pass its contentious legislation. Federal politics editor Michael Packey.
10: The Albanese government is hoping to pass its changes to capital gains and negative gearing by next week, but it'll need the help of the Greens to get its legislation over the line. The minor party is demanding Labor extend an inquiry into NDIS cuts, and in exchange, the Greens will likely back the tax reform. Party leader Larissa Waters says negotiations with the government are continuing.
11: So we are having those discussions, but we are using everything we've got.
10: Opposition leader Angus Taylor argues that tax changes will be disastrous because they'll add another layer of complexity to the economy.
12: Drop these flops, right? And to axe this tax.
10: The government maintains it's made adjustments to its original plan and believes the reforms will make the tax system fairer. Michael Packey, Canberra.
8: Australian man James Delamangus, who's been arrested in Greece over a murder 30 years ago, may now avoid standing trial. Greek authorities have reportedly refused to extradite him due to the alleged crime falling outside the country's statutes of limitations. He's accused of fatally stabbing George Giannopoulos in a Sydney nightclub in 1999. A report from the Telecommunication Ombudsman shows Australians are losing $497 million each year due to problems with digital services. Also making news, Coogee shark attack victim, the mother of an 18-month-old girl, Leah Stewart, will remain in hospital in a critical but stable condition. Her family has issued a statement saying she has a long road ahead. And AFL legend Tony Modra has been released from intensive care as he recovers from a horror truck crash in South Australia last week. The 57-year-old former Adelaide and Fremantle player has undergone multiple facial surgeries but has no brain issues. Checking Finance, one Australian dollar trading at 70 US cents.
1: Sport.
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8: The Socceroos' defence will need to be on their best behaviour in Friday's final World Cup group game against Paraguay. Four of Australia's five defenders have yellow cards, with a second yellow meaning that player will earn an automatic one-match suspension. But assistant coach Mile Jedinak maintains it's not something they're worried about.
14: You know, we're trying to analyse that. We'll see how that goes. And again, it's the sort of broader conversation regarding that hasn't happened yet, but let's see what the week brings.
8: To the NRL, Blues fans will be devastated, but Rabbitohs star Latrell Mitchell is now out of the Blues Origin recall for Origin 3. He was originally due to return from a back injury against the Eels on Thursday, but has now been sent for scans on a calf issue after he broke down with a calf injury at training. And the Tigers have agreed to release centre Stafford Toa to the Sea Eagles at the end of the season. And American Wyndham Clark has taken out the US Golf Open for a second time. And that is the latest news and sport.
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17: Your four-day forecast for the northeast and border, staying partly cloudy overnight tonight, light winds ending in Monday with a low of 3 degrees. Tomorrow, Tuesday, cloudy with patchy morning fog, light winds with a top of 13 degrees. Wednesday, a chance of morning fog and a sunny afternoon, top of 15 degrees. And on Thursday, chance of fog and frost in the morning, but a sunny afternoon and a top of 16 degrees. Right now, it's 8 degrees.
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5: Good evening, I'm Carolee Katzenbarnett. Prime Minister Anthony Albanese says Sir Keir Starmer can be proud of his achievements during his time in office and has wished him well, considering politics can be a harsh business. Sir Keir has quit as British PM as his popularity continued to slide along with the Labour Party's fortunes. A new UK leader is expected to be chosen over the coming months, with nominations opening in July, with the leader expected to assume office by September. The former Mayor of Manchester, Andy Burnham, who won a weekend by-election and is Sir Keir's biggest rival, has announced he will be standing.
6: I will also give my successor my full and unequivocal support, knowing that they will inherit a Britain that is far stronger and fairer than the one I inherited 2 years ago, better prepared for the challenges ahead and better able to ensure the Labour Party secures a second term in office.
5: A Melbourne ISIS bride wants to divorce her husband, who fought for the terrorist organisation, in her fight for bail. Stephanie Wacklewick reports.
7: Kausar Ahmed claims she followed her husband to Turkey and then Syria to save her marriage because her husband had taken another wife. The 54-year-old has returned to the Melbourne Magistrates Court for the second day of her bail application. She was charged last month with crimes against humanity for allegedly keeping a slave who her husband raped. Her lawyer says divorce proceedings had commenced in Australia, with her husband believed to be in an Iraqi prison. Stephanie Wacklewick, Melbourne.
5: Business groups are urging the federal government to abandon its tax reforms, arguing they will hurt the economy. Legislation is expected to pass in the next fortnight to rein in the capital gains tax discount and negative gearing concessions. Labor has made some adjustments to help small business owners. Australian Chamber of Commerce and Industry Chief Executive Andrew McKellar says the entire legislation should be scrapped.
8: They will damage the Australian economy. They will do nothing for productivity. The chances there, it's not too late, you can oppose this bill.
5: And some breaking news, the former chairman of the US Federal Reserve, Alan Greenspan, has died. He was 100 years old. Mr. Greenspan led the central bank under four presidents of both parties from 1987 to 2006. Also making news, Australia and Canada have signed the biggest defence export deal in Australia's history, with more than $2.5 billion. Canada will buy our over-the-horizon radar systems, which provide surveillance at ranges of up to 3,000 kilometres. years. And CSIRO tests have confirmed a second case of deadly bird flu in southern Western Australia. The public is being urged to report sick or dead animals to authorities. Checking Finance, one Australian dollar trading at 70 US cents.
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5: An AFL veteran has retired following a rough run with injuries, Jordan Tunbridge reports.
9: Taylor Adams has decided to hang up the boots effective immediately following his latest injury setback.
10: My body's given all it can, a 10-week injury with about the same amount of games to go, so I thought it was the right time to make a call on it.
9: The 32-year-old played 229 senior games throughout his career with Sydney, Collingwood and GWS. He won the Magpies' Best and Fairest in 2020, making the All-Australian team that year as well. Jordan Tunbridge reporting.
5: NRL and Rabbitohs star Latrell Mitchell is now out for Origin 3, which could have ramifications for the Blues. He was sent for precautionary scans after aggravating his back injury at training and was due back against the Eels on Thursday, but has now been sent for scans on a calf issue. And in the FIFA World Cup, Egypt scored its first ever win, fighting back to beat New Zealand 3-1. That's the latest news and sport.
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12: Your 4-day forecast for the northeast and border, staying partly cloudy overnight tonight, light winds ending in Monday with a low of 3 degrees. Tomorrow, Tuesday, cloudy with patchy morning fog, light winds with a top of 13 degrees. Wednesday, a chance of morning fog and a sunny afternoon, top of 15 degrees. And on Thursday, chance of fog and frost in the morning, but a sunny afternoon and a top of 16 degrees. Currently, it's 7 degrees.
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1: 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Graham Miller says he joined the service following a personal tragedy.
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1: 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We jump on the train. 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As 6 o'clock approaches and off the train moves, here comes about, I think it was 4 or 5 young girls running down to the train to jump on, and we left. 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
11: Hello, I'm Gabrielle Hodson. Survivors of sexual abuse at the hands of Christian Brothers will now have 12 months to make legal claims. Carolee Katsimbanis explains.
12: The Christian Brothers say the organisation is close to financial collapse, so they're selling off 36 properties across Australia to raise around $216 million to fund new and outstanding claims. But lawyers claim this move may result in survivors of sexual abuse not getting full compensation. Between 1980 and 2025, more than $480 million has already been paid to victims. Carolee Katsimbanis, Melbourne.
11: A second wild bird has tested positive for the deadly H5 bird flu strain near Esperance in WA, raising concerns the virus could spread further. Local authorities say they'll now draw on 2 years of preparation to keep it from entering South Australia. Adelaide University Associate Professor Wayne Boardman has told Nine it can decimate bird life and pass on to humans.
13: It's mostly an animal health issue. There have been cases of disease in people overseas. Certainly, if people come in contact with animals that have been infected.
11: Drivers in New South Wales will get up to $520 a year off the cost of road tolls under cost of living measures to be included in Tuesday's state budget. The measures include dropping road toll admin fees. The UK will soon have its fifth Prime Minister in 4 years after Sir Keir Starmer announced his resignation. Sir Keir won the general election in a landslide just 2 years ago, but his popularity hit the skids on the back of immigration problems, a weak economy and soaring crime. Australia's former High Commissioner to the UK, George Brandis, says Sir Keir's downfall is not a surprise.
14: Starmer has made some terrible calls. He's exercised appalling judgment. And I think that's partly because he simply didn't have the experience for the office.
11: Big dramas for one of Queensland's richest art awards. A winning piece is reportedly a direct copy of an Archibald Prize winner's work from 2011. News Corp says the late Nicholas Harding painted the original called Two Estuary Figures. The new version by Jane Allen is called Seaside Explorers and won the Doyle's Art Award last year. A high-profile former MP, Zoe Daniel, is reportedly looking at joining a proposed party made up of Teal Independents. Warringah MP, Zali Steggall, is the driving force behind the move. The Sydney side has reportedly held detailed briefings on the plan with interested MPs, but says more talks need to be held. The Financial Review says the party could be announced as early as later this week. Finance and the Aussie dollar is buying 70 US cents.
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11: NRL and South Sydney players are expecting Latrell Mitchell's injury-enforced absence to be extended another week. The Rabbitohs star was due to return from a back injury against the Eels on Thursday, but has now been sent for scans on a calf issue. Forward Lance Hoopner admits it's a setback.
1: Oh, obviously, he's a big influence. The boys love playing with him. He can do some freaky stuff, so to have him back would be good, but it doesn't always happen how we want it to, so, whoever's next will get the job done.
11: And Jai Murray from the Gold Coast Suns has been named the Round 15 AFL Rising Star nominee. It follows Friday's strong performance against Hawthorn, gathering 17 disposals. That's the latest news and sport.
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5: Your 4-day forecast for the northeast and border. A cloudy Tuesday today with some patchy morning fog. Tomorrow, Wednesday, chance of morning fog. Sunny afternoon with a top of 15. Thursday, a chance of fog and frost in the morning, but a sunny afternoon top of 16. Friday, partly cloudy, slight chance of a shower, chance of morning fog with a top of 15 degrees. Today, a top of 13 degrees for Myrtleford, Yarrawonga, Albury-Wodonga and Wangaratta. Right now, it's 8 degrees.
0: Star.

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8: Hello,
0: News.
8: Hello, I'm Gabriel Hodson. Anthony Albanese says Sir Keir Starmer can be proud of his achievements during his time as the UK Prime Minister. The popularity of the 63-year-old British Labour Party leader has continued to slide. Nominations for a new leader open in July, with the winner expected to assume office by September. Former Manchester Mayor Andy Burnham is a hot favourite to take over from Starmer.
9: I will also give my successor my full and unequivocal support, knowing that they will inherit a Britain that is far stronger and fairer than the one I inherited 2 years ago, better prepared for the challenges ahead, and better able to ensure the Labour Party secures a second term in office.
8: A Melbourne ISIS bride seeking bail says she wants a divorce from her terrorist husband. Stephanie Wackluick is in Melbourne.
10: Kausar Ahmed claims she followed her husband to Turkey and then Syria to save her marriage because her husband had taken another wife. The 54-year-old has returned to the Melbourne Magistrates Court for the second day of her bail application. She was charged last month with crimes against humanity for allegedly keeping a slave who her husband raped. Her lawyer says divorce proceedings had commenced in Australia, with her husband believed to be in an Iraqi prison. Stephanie Wackluick, Melbourne.
8: Adelaide and Fremantle AFL great Tony Modra has avoided serious brain injury after a truck accident in wild weather that saw him flown to hospital. The 57-year-old has been released from intensive care after undergoing surgery on his jaw, cheekbone and eye socket. The Modra family have released a statement saying Tony was overcome with emotion and gratitude when his children described how Crows fans had honoured him on Saturday. At least seven fire vehicles have been called to a building fire in West Gippsland. The Warragul convenience store blaze was reported just after midnight. Police are also on scene. The former chair of the US Federal Reserve, Alan Greenspan, has died at the age of 100. He led the central bank under four presidents from 1987 to 2006. Aussies are being urged not to rush their returns as tax time rolls around. The ATO warns rushing to lodge returns can lead to delays and amendments being made. Assistant Commissioner Anita Challen says getting it in first doesn't mean a faster refund.
11: Taxpayers who lodged before pre-fill is available were more than twice as likely to make a mistake. And last financial year, the ATO corrected more than 140,000 individual tax returns.
8: And looks like Kylie Minogue is going to be in a Quentin Tarantino movie, but this time the Kill Bill director will be in front of the camera. The pair have been spotted in Wales shooting a funeral scene in a church for an as-yet unnamed project. Finance, and the Aussie dollar is buying 70.1 US cents. The Dow Jones is up 124 points and the Nasdaq's down 335.
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8: A former Wimbledon champ has been suspended on an anti-doping violation. Craig Gabriel's in London.
13: 3 years ago, Markéta Vondrousova was on top of the world. She was the 2023 Wimbledon champion. Now on the eve of Wimbledon, she's been banned for 4 years. In December last year, she refused to take an anti-doping test and did not submit a sample when no notified by the doping control officer during an out-of-competition test attempt at her home at about 8 p.m. on the 3rd of December 2025. She cited stress and poor mental health. The suspension ends 21st June 2030. Craig Gabriel, London.
8: And tennis legend Serena Williams has confirmed a wildcard entry to Wimbledon. That's the latest news in sport.
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14: Your 4-day forecast for the northeast and border. A cloudy Tuesday today with some patchy morning fog. Tomorrow, Wednesday, chance of morning fog. Sunny afternoon with a top of 15. Thursday, a chance of fog and frost in the morning, but a sunny afternoon top of 16. Friday, partly cloudy, slight chance of a shower, chance of morning fog with a top of 15 degrees. Today, a top of 13 degrees for Myrtleford, Yarrawonga, Albury-Wodonga and Wangaratta. Right now, it's 8 degrees.

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1: 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We jump on the train. 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As 6 o'clock approaches and off the train moves, here comes about, I think it was four or five young girls running down to the train to jump on, and we left. And I think we got their seats, so I thank them very much for the comfortable ride back to Wangaratta.
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10: Good morning, I'm Gabrielle Hodson. A high-profile former MP is reportedly looking at joining a teal party. Carolee Katsimbanis has more.
11: Zoe Daniel only served one term as the federal member for Goldstein in Melbourne's Leafy East, but spent 30 years before that building her profile at the ABC. Now the Fin Review says she's thinking about joining a new political party made up of teal independents. Former Olympian and now Warringah MP Zali Steggall is the driving force behind the move. The Sydney Sider reportedly held detailed briefings on the plan with interested MPs, but says a lot needs to be discussed before there's any party. Carolee Katsimbanis reporting.
10: British MP Keir Starmer has ended months of speculation, announcing his resignation. The 63-year-old is staying on until his successor is chosen. The current favourite is Andy Burnham. Australia's former ambassador to the UK, George Brandis, says Starmer was never cut out for the top job despite a landslide win.
12: This is a man who had never been involved in politics except maybe as a party member. Before he became a member of the House of Commons, he'd been a shadow minister, but he really had no institutional base in the Labor Party or the factions or the trade union movement.
10: A motorcyclist has died after a crash near Brisbane Airport. The 29-year-old Brendale man collided with a light pole around 9:30. A smoke warning's been issued for a West Gippsland town after a blaze at a convenience store in Warragul. It's understood the store was subject to a ram raid last week. It's taken 8 fire vehicles half an hour to bring under control. Police are on scene. The New South Wales state budget is out today with big savings on road tolls to ease the cost of living for drivers. Queensland's budget is also being released with relief for households. Kate Carlisle's in Brisbane.
13: Queenslanders can expect modest cost of living measures, with the government expected to focus on lowering debt and deficit. Premier David Crisafulli has unveiled a freeze on water charges for the next 2 years, aimed at saving families $65 a year. There will also be an increase increase to payments for patients travelling for healthcare, with the fuel payment to increase from 34 cents per kilometre to 45 cents. Experts say a strong portion of funding needs to go towards the housing, infrastructure and finance sectors. Kate Carlisle, Brisbane.
10: Federal police have seized a record-breaking 2.7 tonnes of cocaine in Sydney's northwest, the country's largest ever bust. The drugs have an estimated street value of more than $800 million and were buried in a bunker at Londonderry. Finance and the Aussie dollar's buying 70 US cents. The Dow Jones is up 175 points and the Nasdaq's down 269.
9: Clear cut detailing. Premium car detailing from just $190. Heath comes to you wherever you are. Clear cut detailing.
10: Gold Coast Titans star Jaden Campbell is talking up rookie Zane Harrison after his winning actions against the Penrith Panthers. Campbell says the 20-year-old's rise has allowed him to move back to his preferred position.
5: I'm glad I got to play in the halves at the start of the year. You know, you always learn in different positions what the team needs. So, yeah, but playing 5-8, I just feel so much more comfortable, so hoping I can stay there.
10: Former Wimbledon champ Markéta Vondrousova has been suspended until 2030 on anti-doping violations. The Czech player refused to take an anti-doping test after several attempts. The 2023 champ says she was affected by stress and poor mental health. And FIFA World Cup, Egypt has scored its first ever win, fighting back to beat New Zealand. That's the latest news in sport.
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6: Your 4-day forecast for the northeast and border. A cloudy Tuesday today with some patchy morning fog. Tomorrow, Wednesday, chance of morning fog. Sunny afternoon with a top of 15. Thursday, a chance of fog and frost in the morning, but a sunny afternoon top of 16. Friday, partly cloudy, slight chance of a shower, chance of morning fog with a top of 15 degrees. Today, a top of 13 degrees for Myrtleford, Yarrawonga, Albury-Wodonga and Wangaratta. Right now, it's 8 degrees.
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7: Good morning, I'm Gabriel Hodson. Survivors of sexual abuse at the hands of Christian Brothers will now have 12 months to make legal claims. Carolee Katsimbanis explains.
8: The Christian Brothers say the organisation is close to financial collapse, so they're selling off 36 properties across Australia to raise around $216 million to fund new and outstanding claims. But lawyers claim this move may result in survivors of sexual abuse not getting full compensation. Between 1980 and 2025, more than $480 million has already been paid to victims. Carolee Katsimbanis, Melbourne.
7: A second wild bird has tested positive for the deadly H5 bird flu strain in the southwest of WA, with fears the virus could spread further. South Australia alone has 120 million chickens. Premier Peter Malinauskas says everyone can play their part to keep Australia bird flu free.
9: What we would say to South Australians is if they do see dead bird life, whether it be in a national park, a playground or on a beach, just don't touch it. Do not touch it. Do not handle it. It is far better to report it to the appropriate authorities.
7: South Australian police have charged a man from the Melbourne suburb of Craigieburn with money laundering after he was found with almost $500,000 in his car, suspected to be the proceeds of illicit tobacco sales. The 40-year-old's Toyota was pulled over on the Princes Highway near Murray Bridge. The massive cash haul was found in a plastic shopping bag. The Australian Education Union says it's harder to teach about the Holocaust while war wages in the Middle East. The head of the AEU has told News Corp teachers need more guidance from education ministers on how to teach about the horrors of Nazi Germany. It's been revealed some teachers are failing to teach mandatory lessons about the Holocaust because they were worried about upsetting Muslim students. Drivers in New South Wales will get up to $520 a year off the cost of road tolls under cost of living measures to be included in today's state budget. The measures include dropping road toll admin fees. In Queensland, the budget's also being handed down. $501 million will be put towards an energy transmission project near Gladstone, 500 km north of Brisbane. Big dramas for one of Queensland's richest art awards. A winning piece is reportedly a direct copy of an Archibald Prize winner's work from 2011. News Corp says the late Nicholas Harding painted the original called Two Estuary Figures. The new version by Jane Allen is called Seaside Explorers and won the Doyle's Art Award last year. Finance, and the Aussie dollar is buying 69.9 US cents. The Dow Jones is up 207 points and the Nasdaq's down 304.
6: Wangaratta Pump Shop, for the largest range of pumps in the northeast, including service and repairs, plus sales and service of lawnmowers, outdoor power equipment and water filtration systems.
7: NRL Cowboys coach Todd Payton won't be deterred despite a third straight loss. North Queensland were overrun by New Zealand in round 16, but Payton says there's plenty of fight.
1: They're always concerning, yeah, definitely when you lose, and we've put three together, so we'll be okay. We'll be okay. I know that. And we've got some footy in us. It's probably the two results prior to that where, yeah, it makes me a little uncomfortable. But, you know, give me that for the rest of the year.
7: Tennis, and Alexei Poprin is out of Germany's Terra Wartman Open after going down to Belgian Rafael Kalinin 6-4, 6-2. And Alia Tomljanovic has beaten Italian Elisabetta Cocchieretto 6-2, 6-7, 7-5. That's the latest news in sport.
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10: Your 4-day forecast for the northeast and border. A cloudy Tuesday today with some patchy morning fog. Tomorrow, Wednesday, chance of morning fog. Sunny afternoon with a top of 15. Thursday, a chance of fog and frost in the morning, but a sunny afternoon, top of 16. Friday, partly cloudy, slight chance of a shower, chance of morning fog with a top of 15 degrees. Today, a top of 13 degrees for Myrtleford, Yarrawonga, Albury-Wodonga and Wangaratta. Currently, it's 9 degrees.

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4: Good morning, I'm Gabrielle Hodson. Survivors of sexual abuse at the hands of the Christian Brothers will now have 12 months to make legal claims. The organisation needs to sell 36 properties to raise more than $200 million to be able to fund new and outstanding claims. The UK will soon have its fifth Prime Minister in 4 years with Sir Keir Starmer's resignation. The 63-year-old won the general election in a landslide 2 years ago, but his popularity has hit the skids on the back of immigration problems, a weak economy and soaring crime. Australia's former High Commissioner to the UK, George Brandis, says Starmer's downfall isn't a surprise.
5: Starmer has made some terrible calls. He's exercised appalling judgment. And I think that's partly because he simply didn't have the experience for the office.
4: A second wild bird has tested positive for the deadly H5 bird flu strain, the Esperance in WA, raising concerns the virus could spread. Local authorities say they'll now draw on 2 years of preparation to keep it from entering South Australia. Adelaide University Associate Professor Wayne Boardman has told Nine it can decimate bird life and pass on to humans.
6: It's mostly an animal health issue. There have been cases of disease in people overseas, certainly if people come in contact with animals that have been infected.
4: High-profile former MP Zoe Daniel is reportedly looking at joining a proposed party made up of teal independents. Warringah MP Zali Steggall is the driving force behind the move. The Sydney side has reportedly held detailed briefings on the plan with interested MPs, but says more talks need to be held. The Financial Review says the party could be announced as early as later this week. A federal agency has flagged tax-free wages for apprentices as a way to get more workers into trades. News Corp says building apprentice wages have fallen to their lowest level in 5 years. Build Skills Australia says entry-level construction jobs would be more attractive if the tax-free threshold was raised from $18,000 to $45,000. Adelaide and Fremantle AFL great Tony Modra has avoided serious brain injury after a truck accident in wild weather that saw him flown to hospital. The Modra family have released a statement saying Tony was overcome with emotion and gratitude when his children described how Crows fans had honoured him on Saturday. And looks like Kylie Minogue is going to be in a Quentin Tarantino movie, but this time the Kill Bill director will be in front of the camera. The pair have been spotted in Wales shooting a funeral scene in a church for an as-yet unnamed project. Finance and the Aussie dollar is buying 70 US cents. The Dow Jones is up 135 points and the Nasdaq's down 321.
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4: Tennis, and Nick Kyrgios has played a singles match in Spain. Craig Gabriel reports.
8: Kyrgios has often entered himself to play the tournament in Mallorca when he is able to play and prefers to skip the options in England. In the first round, it was an all-Australian matchup as he and Adam Walton squared off. Kyrgios had break points for a 5-3 lead in the second set, but Walton held serve and immediately broke Kyrgios. Walton went on to win 6-3, 6-4. In Eastbourne, Alia Tomljanovic won her first round, but it wasn't good news for Maya Joint, who continues to have frustrating results. Craig Gabriel, London.
4: At the FIFA World Cup, a short time ago, Argentina had kicked one goal in their match with Austria in Group J at half-time. Later, France will take on Iraq under Aussie-born coach Graham Arnold. And that's the latest in news and sport.
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9: Your four-day forecast for the northeast and border. A cloudy Tuesday today with some patchy morning fog. Tomorrow, Wednesday, chance of morning fog. Sunny afternoon with a top of 15. Thursday, a chance of fog and frost in the morning, but a sunny afternoon, top of 16. Friday, partly cloudy, slight chance of a shower, chance of morning fog with a top of 15 degrees. Today, a top of 13 degrees for Myrtleford, Yarrawonga, Albury-Wodonga and Wangaratta. Currently, it's 9 degrees.

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1: 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We jump on the train. 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As 6 o'clock approaches and off the train moves, here comes about, I think it was 4 or 5 young girls running down to the train to jump on, and we left. And I think we got their seats, so I thank them very much for the comfortable ride back to Wangaratta.
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8: News. Good morning, I'm Gabriel Hodson. A high-profile former MP is reportedly looking at joining a teal party. Carolee Katsimbanis has more.
9: Zoe Daniel only served one term as the federal member for Goldstein in Melbourne's Leafy East, but spent 30 years before that building her profile at the ABC. Now the Fin Review says she's thinking about joining a new political party made up of teal independents. Former Olympian and now Warringah MP Zali Steggall is the driving force behind the move. The Sydney Sider reportedly held detailed briefings on the plan with interested MPs, but says a lot needs to be discussed before there's any party. Carolee Katsimbanis reporting.
8: A motorcyclist has died after a crash near Brisbane Airport. The 29-year-old Brendale man collided with a light pole around 9:30. South Australian police have charged a man from the Melbourne suburb of Craigieburn with money laundering after he was found with almost $500,000 in his car, suspected to be the proceeds of illicit tobacco sales. The 40-year-old's Toyota was pulled over on the Princes Highway near Murray Bridge. The massive cash haul was found in a plastic shopping bag. At least 8 fire vehicles have been called to a blaze in West Gippsland. The Warragul convenience store was reported on fire just after midnight and was the subject of a ram raid just days ago. The New South Wales state budget's out today with big savings on road tolls to ease the cost of living for drivers. Queensland's budget is also being released. Kate Carlisle's in Brisbane.
10: Queenslanders can expect modest cost of living measures, with the government expected to focus on lowering debt and deficit. Premier David Crisafulli has unveiled a freeze on water charges for the next 2 years, aimed at saving families $65 a year. There will also be an increase to payments for patients travelling for healthcare, with the fuel payment to increase from 34 cents per kilometre to 45 cents. Experts say a strong portion of funding needs to go towards the housing, infrastructure and finance sectors. Kate Carlisle, Brisbane.
8: The Australian Education Union says it's harder to teach about the Holocaust while war wages in the Middle East. The head of the AEU has told News Corp teachers need more guidance from education ministers on how to teach about the horrors of Nazi Germany. It's been revealed some teachers are failing to teach mandatory lessons about the Holocaust as they're worried about upsetting Muslim students. Finance and the Aussie dollar is buying 70 US cents. The Dow Jones is up 197 points and the Nasdaq's down 268.
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8: Tennis and Alex Walton has beaten Nick Kyrgios at the Mallorca Championships 6-3, 6-4. Meanwhile, a former Wimbledon champ has been suspended on an anti-doping violation. Craig Gabriel's in London.
11: 3 years ago, Markéta Vondrousova was on top of the world. She was the 2023 Wimbledon champion. Now on the eve of Wimbledon, she's been banned for 4 years. In December last year, she refused to take an anti-doping test and did not submit a sample when notified by the doping control officer during an out-of-competition test attempt at her home at about 8 p.m. on the 3rd of December 2025. She cited stress and poor mental health. The suspension ends 21st June 2030. Craig Gabriel, London.
8: FIFA World Cup and Argentina's kicked 2 goals in their match with Austria in Group J. It's ending shortly. Later, France takes on Iraq under Aussie-born coach Graham Arnold. And Jai Murray from the Gold Coast Suns has been named the Round 15 AFL Rising Star nominee. That's the latest news in sport.
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12: Your 4-day forecast for the northeast and border. A cloudy Tuesday today with some patchy morning fog. Tomorrow, Wednesday, chance of morning fog. Sunny afternoon with a top of 15. Thursday, a chance of fog and frost in the morning, but a sunny afternoon, top of 16. Friday, partly cloudy, slight chance of a shower, chance of morning fog with a top of 15 degrees. Today, a top of 13 degrees for Myrtleford, Yarrawonga, Albury-Wodonga and Wangaratta. Currently, it's 9 degrees.

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9: 7 degrees in Melbourne. Partly cloudy atop today. 16. It's 5:30. Good morning. David Armstrong. Sir Keir Starmer has resigned as British Prime Minister, forced out by his own party. He dragged Labour to a landslide victory 2 years ago, but his popularity has been waning. Speaking outside 10 Downing Street, Sir Keir says he will remain Prime Minister until a successor is chosen, and he's hoping the UK will have a new leader by September.
10: I will resign as leader of the Labour Party. I have spoken to His Majesty the King this morning to inform him of my decision. I will ask the National Executive Committee of the Labour Party to set out a timetable with nominations opening on the 9th of July and completed by the summer recess.
9: The US Vice President says talks with Iran have created a good foundation for a successful final deal to end the war. J.D. Vance says Tehran has agreed to allow nuclear inspectors back into its country, a key demand of the international community. Man's been taken to hospital after being struck by a car in a hit-run at Mickleham. The 34-year-old had been walking in the shopping centre car park when a grey Mitsubishi accelerated toward him at around 7:30 last night. The male driver of the car, said to be Caucasian, wearing a green fluoro top. Well, a shed full of cars has gone up in fire at the Latrobe Valley overnight. The CFA says the blaze was first reported in Holmes Road, Morwell, just after one. It took 45 minutes to bring under control. A total of 7 fire vehicles were called to that burning garage with a man treated for minor burns. The firemen, extra resources had to be sent to Gippsland, with a convenience store fire at Warrigal breaking out an hour before. It had been the target of a ram raid just last week. Opposition's calling on the federal government to outline what it knows about planned post office closures. A leaked business case shows Australia Post plans to shut down and rationalise a number of rural and regional outlets. This would involve the organisation either buying back licences or relocating postal services into retailers such as pharmacies and news agencies. Liberal MP Sarah Henderson claims the Australia Post CEO Paul Graham misled a parliamentary hearing by failing to mention the plan.
11: I believe that Mr Graham did deceive us.
9: Paul Graham misled a parliamentary hearing by failing to mention the plan.
11: I believe that Mr Graham did deceive us. He said there was no active closure program when he knew that the board had approved this secret plan, this attack on both metro licensed post offices as well as licensed post offices in the region.
9: Those with type 1 diabetes and kidney disease being urged to keep an eye on their heart health. Every year, 67,000 Australians are diagnosed with heart failure, many living with other connected conditions. Professor Jerry Greenfield says it's important to maintain heart health while dealing with comorbidities.
12: We're currently starting to understand that managing glucose alone isn't enough to protect the long-term heart health of people with type 1 diabetes. And one of the overlooked challenges in type 1 diabetes is insulin resistance that may be driving much of this excess cardiovascular risk.
9: In finance, Wall Street is up 69 points. The dollar's trading at 70 US cents.
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9: Lionel Messi is now the all-time leading scorer in World Cup, scoring a brace in Argentina's 2-0 win over Austria. Still to come this morning, France to take on Iraq, Norway plays Senegal, and Jordan takes on Algeria. The AFL is considering a radical shake-up of fixtures. Chief executives have been given 4 options at a meeting on the Gold Coast. One option includes a group stage over the final 3 rounds of the season to decide ladder positions ahead of a top 10 finals series. And that's the latest news and sports.
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14: 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A new co-working space for remote workers to connect with others has opened in Rutherglen. 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Benalla Health is set to host its annual appeal to raise vital funds. Claire Coulson has more.
15: The appeal is held each year to raise crucial funds to ensure the hospital can provide the best quality care to patients in the Benalla community that is close to home. The funds go towards upgraded monitoring equipment for urgent care that enables patients to be monitored closely and effectively in one of the most busiest healthcare spaces in the Hume region. 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Claire Coulson, Ace Radio.
14: The rural city of Wangaratta is calling for safer regional roads. 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
16: We're asking people to feed into the RACV's My Country Road campaign. 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So we urge people to put their concerns forward and make the survey aware of the concerns that they have.
14: Detectives are continuing their investigation into the alleged fire at Ambulance Victoria's Wangaratta regional offices on Friday evening. 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
14: Ovens and Murray A grade netball results. North Albury 29 went down to Corowa Rutherglen 33. Wodonga 50 defeated Wangaratta 42. Wangaratta Rovers 69 defeated Myrtleford 39. Albury 22 lost to Yarrawonga 35. And Wodonga Raiders 44 defeated Lamington 33. That's the latest in local news and sport.
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17: Your 4-day forecast for the northeast and border. A cloudy Tuesday today with some patchy morning fog. Tomorrow, Wednesday, chance of morning fog. Sunny afternoon with a top of 15. Thursday, a chance of fog and frost in the morning, but a sunny afternoon top of 16. Friday, partly cloudy, slight chance of a shower, chance of morning fog with a top of 15 degrees. Today, a top of 13 degrees for Myrtleford, Yarrawonga, Albury Wodonga and Wangaratta. Right now, it's 8 degrees.
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18: Everton Farm Supplies, for all of your farming needs.
19: Hello and a very good morning to you. Welcome to Country Today. Tuesday, the 23rd of June, I'm Libby Price. Well, it's less than 12 months since the Victorian government approved the use of virtual fencing in farming, and beef and dairy producers are embracing the technology as a great labour saver. You'll hear from a dairy farmer coming up. And farmers are raising concerns about the federal government's decision to move to full cost recovery on agricultural exports. Those stories this morning on Country Today.
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18: Everton Farm Supplies, for all your farm and animal needs.
20: Good morning, I'm Emily Minnie in the Victorian Rural Newsroom. The federal government says there is no evidence a deadly strain of avian influenza has reached Australia's poultry and agriculture systems. Testing has confirmed the H5N1 strain of the disease has been detected in a second wild bird. Federal Agriculture Minister Julie Collins says urgent investigations are underway to determine the extent of the spread of the disease.
21: We are working to determine whether or not the H5 bird flu has established in the wildlife or established in Australia, other than these two isolated birds.
20: Chief Veterinarian Beth Cookson says there are currently no signs the disease has spread beyond those birds.
22: What we know from other situations is that if that's the case and it has spread to other populations, then it can be quite difficult to contain. There's not many practical, feasible actions undertaken to control it once it's in other populations.
20: Australian beef bound for China will now incur a 55% tariff after an import quota was filled. Some cargo already in transit before the limit was reached will now be subject to the duty. The move by Beijing is expected to cost the beef industry $1 billion. But global agri-trans meat and livestock analyst Simon Quilty says the sector has made adjustments.
1: In terms of the impact on producers, farmers, it's pretty well been minimal. And the clearest evidence of that is the rising cattle prices that have occurred over the last 2 months. So even though we've diversified away and that the access to China hasn't been there really for those animals on feed, what's clear is cattle prices are up significantly.
20: Some agronomists are urging farmers to not panic after the Bureau of Meteorology declared an El Niño in the Pacific Ocean. Agriculture Victoria agronomist Dale Gray says it's a similar situation to 2023 when an El Niño was predicted but failed to eventuate. He says El Niño would likely mean a drier spring but doesn't always cause droughts. The opposition is welcoming the federal government's decision to extend its temporary cuts to the fuel excise. Labor is tapering down the relief from a reduction of 32 cents per litre to 16 and is now set to expire on the 1st of August. Liberal leader Angus Taylor says the coalition were the first to propose the idea.
2: We were, of course, the ones who preempted the government on this and announced we would do it if we had the opportunity.
20: Nearly 50,000 tonnes of fertiliser has arrived from Indonesia and docked in Brisbane. It's the first shipment of a 250,000-tonne deal between Incitec Pivot and PT Pupuk Indonesia. The federal government has helped secure around 340,000 tonnes of fertiliser since the war in Iran broke out, closing the Strait of Hormuz. And a new report shows problems with digital services is costing Australians an estimated $497 million a year. Four in five people have experienced at least one problem while using online services. Telecommunications Industry Ombudsman Cynthia Gabert says they want greater protections for consumers.
3: There is nowhere free, fair and independent for consumers to go when things do go wrong online. We think there should be an independent ombuds scheme set up.
20: And that's the state of the country. I'm Emily Minnie. Good morning.
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14: Joining us now is Peter Stapledon, Senior Forecaster for the Bureau of Meteorology. Peter, good morning to you. What can we expect with the weather?
23: Morning, Daniel. Lovely to speak to you and your listeners today. Yes, so at the moment across the state, we're under the influence of a higher pressure ridge, which is to our north. And this is generally bringing fairly stable conditions to the state today. And we're certainly seeing, the impacts of that, so to speak, with fairly extensive fog areas across the north of the state this morning. Particularly, if you're anywhere kind of on and north of the divide today, you're probably waking up to a fairly foggy or at least a fairly cloudy morning, even if that cloud isn't quite on the ground, so to speak. So that's certainly going to be the impactful weather for the morning period. South of the divide, not so much. There are a few pockets around of fog through parts of West Gippsland, but if you're anywhere in the southwest, things are a little bit more windy and cloud there is a little bit higher there as well. As I said, most of the impact today in terms of that weather will be the fog, particularly if you're in the north of the state. And then otherwise, the only other really influential thing on the weather today is we do have a weak cold front, which is kind of brushing past Tasmania today, and that will deliver just some very light and kind of intermittent shower activity to the far south of the state, more so the southwest, far southwest of the state, but really not expecting to see much, little if any, rainfall actually reaching the gauges from that. Now, if we just have a look around at the major centres across the state, starting off in the southwest, with Warrnambool, just a shower or two down there today and 16 degrees. Moving up into the Wimmera with Horsham, partly cloudy day there and 15 degrees. Swan Hill, some morning fog up there and then a mostly sunny afternoon and 15 degrees. Cross to Echuca, similar story there. Morning fog and then a mostly sunny afternoon and 14 degrees. Over in Wangaratta, again, similar story there. Morning fog, 13 degrees. Coming back down into Gippsland, having a look at Sale. It's going to be a sunny day there and 16 degrees. And a similar story for Bairnsdale, sunny and 16 as well.
4: 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Peter Stapledon, Senior Forecaster for the Bureau of Meteorology with your Country Today weather.
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19: It's less than 12 months since the Victorian government approved the use of virtual fencing in farming, and beef and dairy producers are embracing the technology as a great labour saver. Ash Christidi was among the early adopters of Holter's technology on his 700-cow dairy operation in Port Campbell in southwest Victoria. He spoke with Country Today's Pat Gordon.
6: We sort of did some sums on it, yeah, with the amount of time we have sort of people on motorbikes and rounding up cows. Yeah, sort of. There's sort of 4 to 4.5 hours a day time saving there. Yeah, just the always running electric fence reels most of the year. And, yeah, just sort of wanted to get a bit smarter about managing our grass and try and get a bit higher utilisation. And, yeah, might also move back into some summer cropping, turnip, rape type crops, millet or whatever, to direct strip graze. Seems we, you know, a lot easier to graze them off with the virtual fence rather than strip fences all the time.
7: And Ash, how has your day-to-day experience been with the technology since you've implemented it?
6: Yeah, we haven't really had any major hiccups or anything. Yeah, we've been finding milking times, sort of wake up in the morning, set the cows off to come home, and we're starting milking about 20 minutes earlier, finishing probably half to three quarters of an hour earlier, and yeah, have two people in the dairy all the whole milking, which sort of saves another quarter of an hour instead of having one person milking for periods and then one getting the second herd of cows in, yeah, as we run two herds all the time.
7: And I understand you recently held a bit of a demonstration on farm. What was it like to be able to showcase it to others in the local area?
6: Yeah, it was just, we're sort of part of the Port Campbell discussion group, and the Princetown Simpson discussion group sort of wanted to come and have a look at it and see how it all works and what the, you know, goods and bads and whatever were with it. So, yeah, we sort of had a joint day, and then Holter were keen to jump on board and try and get a bit more exposure to the local area as well. So, yeah, we had a really good day, sort of 90, 100 people here. So, yeah, it was a really good turnout.
7: And what was the response like from those that were seeing the technology for the first time?
6: Not sure what their sort of response was, but there was lots of questions asked during the, we had a question time with another farmer, Kevin Wines, who actually had his virtual fencing up and running. Oh, might have been a week before us. Yeah, we sort of had a good discussion and had lots of questions from the crowd to answer. And if Kev or myself couldn't answer it, well, the Holter reps could. So, yeah, it was really good discussion.
7: And finally from me, Ash, do you think this technology is going to be something that more and more dairy farmers look at in the years to come?
6: Yeah, I think they will. They're definitely adding more and more benefits to it all the time. Yeah, like the sort of more recent features in the last 12 months, I think, that you know, they've brought in over in New Zealand and obviously straight in here is like different features. Like you can push the cows to the paddock from the dairy. Before that, they never used to. They could only sort of bring them home. So they're improving on it all the time. So, yeah, it's a bit of a watch this space thing and what else can they do with it, I think.
19: Port Campbell dairy farmer Ash Gristidi speaking with Country Today's Pat Gordon. 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
19: The Victorian Farmers Federation wants the Albanese government to have a rethink about moving to full cost recovery on agricultural exports. Since 2023, Labor's had support measures in place to bridge the gap between what farmers pay and what the regulation actually costs. But from July next year, farmers will pay more as part of a phased rollout. Emily Minnie spoke with the CEO of the National Farmers Federation, Mike Guerin.
12: In the case of primary producers and agriculture, it'll be felt very keenly. It's an industry that has fine margins before the Middle East crisis, has actually been losing money in the intervening period given the cost of fuel and fertiliser, as have small businesses along the supply chain and regional communities. And even if this week's peace deal holds, it'll take many months for all of that difficulty in accessing those products and the cost of doing so to unwind. So to be adding extra costs on the producers on the 1st of July next year will hurt. It's a very difficult pill to swallow. And we are asking, the National Farmers Federation are asking the government to ensure that we learn the lessons from this. The first of those is that we need time to recover, and producers have been hit very hard. So how can we help them come out with confidence, and then all the other things that follow around domestic production and manufacturing, etc. But that cost next year would hit very hard at a time when producers can least afford it.
20: So what are some of these next steps that exporters should be taking ahead of the mechanism coming into effect on the 1st of July next year?
12: Well, the first thing is the government have worked very collaboratively with industry during the middle of the crisis. So the National Farmers Federation has weekly meetings with lots of levels of government, with the different ministers responsible. We acknowledge the government for things like underwriting, the import of fertiliser and all the work that's been done around that. So the first thing we're asking for the government is, can we hold that spirit of collaboration, hold those forums together, those weekly meetings with ministers, and dive into the lessons learnt and the recovery piece? The announcement of a peace deal doesn't solve the issue. It just means we're on to the next phase. And in amongst that conversation, we'd like to have a conversation about the imposition of these costs from 1 July next year, but also a number of other conversations. But critically important that these crisis mechanisms stay in place. We recognise this is not over yet for Australia. Indeed, it'll be many months for small businesses, for family farms to work their way out. And there are a number of lessons we can learn and a number of things we need to put in place to give those small businesses, those family farms, confidence that they can return to economic viability and can look forward with confidence.
20: So are we concerned that once this system comes into effect, we might even have businesses reconsidering their export participation?
12: We will. And in the agriculture industry, we'll have young people reconsidering committing 40 years of their working life to growing food and fibre. We, as a nation, rely on family succession. Most farming in Australia is a family business. The young people take it on from the parents. They commit to 40 years with a large asset and very skinny margins to growing food and fibre. They need to have confidence as they step over that line, as the young people with, you know, emerging new families and their own commitments. They need to have confidence when they step over that line.
19: Mike Guerin, CEO of the National Farmers Federation. This is Country Today. That's it for Country Today for this Tuesday morning. I hope you've enjoyed the program. If you'd like to listen back, the Country Today programs are collated in a podcast and posted on countrytoday.com.au a little bit later on today. I'm Libby Price. I'll talk to you again tomorrow morning at 5:30.
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6: 6 degrees in Melbourne, partly cloudy at top today, 16 at 6 o'clock. Good morning. David Armstrong, Victoria's top road police officer, says the behaviour of a gang of youths riding erratically on motorbikes and terrorising motorists in Melbourne's northern suburbs is deplorable. There are up to 50 youths reported in the Fawkner area before moving to the Hobsons Bay area, some armed with weapons on Sunday afternoon. One car was damaged, a driver was assaulted near Melbourne Road, leaving that person with minor injuries. Road Policing Assistant Commissioner Mick Hermans has told Jackie Felgate the victim is working with police to catch the offenders.
7: It's deplorable. The situation would have been extremely frightening for those people. And, of course, for the victim who was, in an impossible situation, surrounded by really aggravated and violent people.
6: Two shops have been damaged by arson attacks overnight. A barber shop in Barry Road, Thomastown, was set alight just before midnight. Then a tobacco store was torched at Warrigal. The United Kingdom will soon welcome its seventh leader in just over a decade. Prime Minister Sir Keir Starmer has announced his resignation as Labour leader, so the party can choose his replacement by September. Australia's Prime Minister Anthony Albanese says Sir Keir can be proud of his achievements during his short time in office. The partner of former Melbourne player Stephen May claims the club tried to influence and pressure her not to sue. The coach and general manager are also being sued for breach of privacy. Sachee Dade claims the club and its officials leaked fake and sensitive information about her to other players' partners. Well, survivors of sexual abuse at the hands of Christian Brothers will now have 12 months to make legal claims. Carolee Katzenbarnes explains.
8: The Christian Brothers say the organisation is close to financial collapse, so they're selling off 36 properties across Australia to raise around $216 million to fund new and outstanding claims. But lawyers claim this move may result in survivors of sexual abuse not getting full compensation. Between 1980 and 2025, more than $480 million has already been paid to victims. Carolee Katzenbarnes, Melbourne.
6: Tax-free wages are being flagged for apprentices by a federal government agency to attract more workers into trades. Build Skills Australia has proposed the tax-free threshold to be raised for apprentices in the construction trades. Finance. Wall Street is up 147 points, $1.70 US.
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6: Lionel Messi has become the all-time leading World Cup scorer. The Argentinian, who turns 39 tomorrow, scored twice in a 2-0 win over Austria.
1: Is Messi going to crown it all himself? He has to. Well, this truth is stranger than fiction. There were four or five Austrians in the way, but he found a way because he works miracles.
6: The AFL is considering an in-season tournament as part of a radical shake-up to the fixture when Tasmania enters their competition. Club chief executives have been briefed on four options, including a three-week mid-season tournament. And Carlton, interim coach Josh Fraser has maintained his stance regarding the vacant coaching job, insisting he hasn't lifted his eyes from the task at hand. That's the latest news and sport.
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12: Good morning, it's Daniel Brewer with your local news and sport. Farming communities have renewed their fierce opposition to the Murray-Darling Basin Plan following a major federal government water acquisition. The federal government announced it has secured $430 million worth of water, recently purchasing 86 gigalitres. However, National Farmers Federation Water Committee Chairman Malcolm Holm has criticised the move.
13: They're stripping water out of our communities, and they're stripping water out of industries, making the water market a lot tighter and essentially making the cost of business for farmers and the processing plants that produce the food a lot higher.
12: The Australian Bureau of Statistics are reminding northeastern border residents that applications are now open to work as part of this year's census. More than 16,000 field officers are required across the country, with recruitment now well underway. Census National spokesperson Emily Walter says local knowledge is important.
14: We're looking for people from the local community. These are very rewarding roles, and I really encourage people to get online, go to census.abs.gov.au/jobs, and there they'll be able to find out more about these field officer roles. They're very important.
12: Victorian hospitals are receiving a funding boost, including our very own Northeast Health in Wangaratta. Sam College has more.
15: Victoria's hospitals are getting a major facelift with a $400 million blitz targeting ageing infrastructure and outdated gear. The massive medical equipment replacement program will roll out state-of-the-art life-saving tech to local wards. Officials say the upgrade is a game changer that will slash patient wait times and speed up critical diagnoses. Sam College, Ace Radio.
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12: Round 10 of Oven to Murray Reserves football results. North Albury 3-7-25, lost to Coral Rutherglen 7-12-54. Wodonga 5-5-35, defeated Wangaratta 4-5-29. Wangaratta Rovers 16-8-104, defeated Myrtleford 4-24. Albury 7-16-58, defeated Yarrawonga 1-4-10. And Lavington 10-14-64, defeated Wodonga Raiders 2-3-15. That's the latest in local news and sport.
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17: Your four-day forecast for the northeast and for the border. A minor flood warning is current for the Kiwa River at Bandiana. There's a chance of morning fog, a cloudy day ahead of us with a slight chance of a shower and light winds. Tomorrow starts out foggy again, then a mostly sunny afternoon, top of 14. Fog and frost for Thursday, then sunny and 15, and a frosty start to Friday. That'll clear to a sunny day with a top of 15. Wangaratta, Albury, Wodonga, Rutherglen, Yarrawonga, Myrtleford, Mount Beauty and Violetown all heading for tops of 13 degrees today. 14 today for Benalla and Bright, and Beechworth today is expecting a top of 12 degrees. At the moment, it's 7 degrees.
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17: Star FM. 8 past 6, Star Brekkie with Hobbsy. Recently, something's popped up on my Facebook feed that reminded me of my childhood. That's sort of happening a lot lately. But it's something that has continued on to this day. And now that I'm older, I didn't realise how much good I was doing as a kid when I did this. Yeah, and I have to say, I pained myself with it. We'll dive into what that exactly is at around 16 past 6. We might be in the midst of winter, but right now, let's reminisce and long for summer. It's Don Henley on 92.1 Star FM.

0: Maybe indeed. Nice to each other. 92.1 Star FM. It is Starbreaker with Hobbsy. Recently, I have been reminded of the MS Readathon. I did this as a kid. Popped up on my Facebook feed. And I thought, it is still going after all these years. I think I was 8 or 9 at the time, and I'm not an avid reader, never have been, and it was part of the thing we did at school. You know, they'd hand us this, you should be part of this, we're raising funds for MS, not knowing what multiple sclerosis was at the time. You go, okay, again, Mum was pretty much saying, you're doing this, kid, because she knew how much I hated reading. Anyway, I pained myself with it, I earned a few bucks that I donated to the MS Readathon. Now that I'm a heck of a lot older, I now know people with MS and what good it does in the community. My mother-in-law has MS. A great friend of mine has MS. Acquaintances have got it, and it really does absolutely smash your health. It is such a terrible, terrible thing. Mainly affects women, and mainly affects women sort of around their 40s, and then it's continued on. There's the mind fog, there's the depression, there's the inability to move for some people. It affects people in many, many different ways. So the MS Readathon, great thing. Like I said, it's been around for years. So if you know someone, young person, because it's mainly aimed at the kids, is doing the MS Readathon, throw them a few dollars because it is going to a good cause. I also wonder whether you can read, in inverted commas, audiobooks. If that was the case, I'd smash it out of the park. Absolutely. Anyway, surely there's somewhere we can do that. Hopefully. Anyway, I'll have to check that one out. Soon some Giant Jet, Crowded House. Oh, and later this morning, we are announcing our fave fish and chip shop as voted by you with our five-star faves at Star FM.
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0: Crowded house, only natural, 92.1 Star FM, the home of the Hume Bank Vault, where yesterday we had a guest that had two correct numbers in it, the ones that will open our vault. So with that and our guess of three correct on Friday and the one with Maria, maybe we'll be able to narrow at least one of the numbers down and have a go. Just before 8 o'clock on 57222999, we'll get you to ring and then we'll play straight after an 8 o'clock news update. Now, speaking of news, if you are a remote worker or you are someone who travels around working, do sometimes you feel you need to sit down at a space? I have the answer for you. Well, Daniel Brewer does, during the latest Star Local News. It's coming up in minutes.
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6: 6 degrees in Melbourne. Partly cloudy at top today. 16 at 6:30.

0: Good morning. I'm David Armstrong. Police have released CCTV of a car they're searching for after a man was seriously injured in a hit run at Mickleham last night. Madeline Burke reports.
1: A 34-year-old man was walking through a car park at Merrifield City Shopping Centre in Mickleham around 7:30 last night when a Mitsubishi Lancer accelerated towards him. Police say the car struck the pedestrian and drove off, leaving the injured man on the ground. That man was taken to hospital with serious injuries. Vision shows a grey Mitsubishi Lancer with the male driver, Caucasian, wearing a green fluorescent top. Madeline Burke, Melbourne.
0: Sir Keir Starmer has resigned as Britain's Prime Minister, paving the way for the country's seventh leader in a decade. Here's Nine's European correspondent Hannah Sinclair.
2: Andy Burnham is the favourite to be the UK's next leader. The 56-year-old former mayor of Manchester sworn into Parliament as a new Labour MP just hours after Sir Keir Starmer's resignation. The father of three returning to the Palace of Westminster almost a decade after he stepped away, and now he's vying for the top job. An emotional Sir Keir Starmer quitting amid mounting pressure after less than 2 years as PM, setting out a timetable for his departure. He'll remain in office until a successor is chosen, with nominations for a new leader to be put forward within weeks. Hannah Sinclair in London.
0: Homicide squad detectives have charged two men and a woman with murder following a fatal stabbing at Nor Lane on Sunday afternoon. It's alleged there was an altercation between three men and two women outside a home on Alkira Avenue. A 30-year-old Nor Lane man died. 28-year-old woman from Corio, 34-year-old and a 39-year-old man from Lovely Banks to appear in court later today. The opposition's accusing Australia Post of being deceptive about its plan to close regional post offices. A leaked business case shows the organisation will relocate 159 country postal services into host retailers such as pharmacies and news agencies. The coalition claims CEO Paul Graham deceived a parliamentary hearing last month by failing to mention the plan. Nationals MP Anne Webster argues Communications Minister also has questions to answer.
3: The fact that Annika Wells has not got engaged with Australia Post, or maybe she has, we don't know, to ensure that our services in the regions are further downgraded is completely unacceptable.
0: Fears about climate change and global warming are contributing to some members of Gen Z not wanting to have kids. The Institute of Family Studies has polled 10,000 Australians. Researchers found two-thirds are concerned about the environment. Finance Wall Street is up 148, our dollar 70 US.
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0: Josh Fraser insists he hasn't lifted his eyes at the Carlton coaching job. The Blues interim coach is undefeated from five games as the club begins to narrow in its search for its next coach. Fraser telling Fox Footy his focus remains on developing players.
5: I've got a great deal of belief in what I can do as a coach, but I know I'm not the finished product. I don't know exactly when you know you're ready or when you're not, but personally I haven't lifted my eyes too much to consider what that might look like for me.
0: Lionel Messi has scored his 18th World Cup goal, making him the most prolific scorer in tournament history. The 38-year-old netted both goals in Argentina's 2-0 win over Austria, ensuring his country advances to the next round. That's the latest news and sport.
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8: Good morning, it's Daniel Brewer with your local news and sport. The rural city of Wangaratta is demanding urgent safety upgrades for the region's road network. Mayor Irene Grant is urging local motorists to voice their concerns by participating in the RACV's My Country Road campaign.
9: We're asking people to feed into the RACV's My Country Road campaign. The 15 most complained about roads in the rural city of Wangaratta are roads that are actually VicRoads roads. So we urge people to put their concerns forward and make make the survey aware of the concerns that they have.
8: A brand new co-working space has officially opened its doors right in the heart of Rutherglen. 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Local police are continuing their investigation into the alleged fire at Ambulance Victoria's Wangaratta regional offices on Friday night. Firefighters quickly extinguished the fire, but the office suffered extensive smoke, fire and water damage. Anyone with information is urged to contact Crime Stoppers. The annual Benalla Health Appeal is officially underway, raising critical funds to upgrade life-saving monitoring equipment in urgent care. Claire Coulson has more.
10: The appeal is held each year to raise crucial funds to ensure the hospital can provide the best quality care to patients in the Benalla community that is close to home. The funds go towards upgraded monitoring equipment for urgent care that enables patients to be monitored closely and effectively in the one of the most busiest healthcare spaces in the Hume region. Claire Coulson, ACE Radio.
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8: Round 13 of Albury Wodonga Football Association Division 1 Women's results. St Pat's nil, lost to Boomers FC 7. Albury Hotspurs 6 defeated Wodonga Diamonds nil, while the match between Myrtleford Savoy and Melrose FC ended in a 2-2 draw. In Division 2 Women, it was wins to Twin City Wanderers and Albury Hotspurs. That's the latest in local news and sport.
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0: Your four-day forecast for the northeast and for the border. A minor flood warning is current for the Kiwa River at Bandiana. There's a chance of morning fog, a cloudy day ahead of us with a slight chance of a shower and light winds. Tomorrow starts out foggy again, then a mostly sunny afternoon, top of 14. Fog and frost for Thursday, then sunny and 15, and a frosty start to Friday. That'll clear to a sunny day with a top of 15. Wangaratta, Albury Wodonga, Rutherglen, Yarrawonga, Myrtleford, Mount Beauty and Violetown all heading for tops of 13 degrees today, 14 today for Benalla and Bright, and Beechworth today is expecting a top of 12 degrees. Currently 6 degrees.
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0: FM. It is 23-7. Something yesterday tickled my fancy. It was a comment on Facebook, and it was on the North Albury Lavington Facebook page, and I think I got a very bad dark sense of humour. I'll let you be the judge at 6:45 here on Star FM.

0: One Republic County Stars, 92.1 Star FM, 646. Yesterday, I was perusing Facebook, as I do every day. On it all the time, like I've said before, not a healthy thing to do. But I do it for work. That's my excuse. Anyway, I was on the North Albury Lavington Community Watch page, and there was a lady there saying, has anybody locally got some Highland cows? I would love to make contact with you because I'd like to do a photo session. And I get it. The Highland cows are a cute cow. They got the pointy horns. Okay, I know all horns are pointy. But they've got the long, tan, shaggy hair, and they're quite petite in size. They're not like your massive Angus or your Charolais or anything like that, or a Wagyu. So they're very, very cute. But what did make me giggle, and I'm probably going to go to hell, is a comment that was made in the Facebook comments that said, oh, Highland cows, sure, drop into any of your local butchers. I'm sure they would have some and you'll be able to take photos. Yeah, I must admit, I did giggle at that comment. At least I didn't make it anyway. it's just a dark side of me every now and then. It pops up. It's 92.1 Star FM. Hello to all our butchers who've been working all morning, slaving very, very hard. I actually ran into a butcher friend of mine, Rosie. People know Rosie locally. Sean Hurrigan. They got some big news coming up, by the way, that we'll be mentioning later in the next week, I think it is. Can't say too much right now, but yeah. If you're in the business, you probably already know, but those of us who don't, very cool thing. Soon, George Michael and our five-star faves. Already voted on our butchers, but we are making another announcement this morning.
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0: George Michael, Careless Whisper, 92.1 Star FM. Oh, gotta love the 80s. That's why we bring you the Flock of 80s. Our Monday, Tuesday, Wednesday and Thursday to kick off your work days, and then it's our Fun Hit Wonders. Saturday night, of course, if you have got a party on, you can flick the radio on to Star FM, and we got your 80s covered with the Flock of 80s then as well. Because we know you don't party until midnight. No, we're in bed by midnight, us people. So that's why we start the party at 8 o'clock. You can join us for that here on 92.1 Star FM. You can also join us online at the minute. We are voting for our five-star faves. We will be announcing the winner of our fish and chip shops this morning just before the 8:30 news. So the voting for that has ceased. That's all in and taken care of. I'll get the results very soon as to who won that one. But our biggest category, I kid you not, since we launched this a couple of weeks ago, is hairdressers. So many. I'm glad I'm not the person who has to go through the votes because there's so many places to name and tally. But keep those coming in. Absolutely. We're loving your week. We're coming up to 7 o'clock. Speaking of work, if you would like to make some money out of the government, let's face it, who doesn't? There is a census coming up very soon and the government, federal, need somebody to go around and knock on doors and collect census and drop them off and all that sort of stuff. It's a pretty easy job, I reckon. Daniel Brewer will tell you how you can be part of this during the latest Star local news coming up for you straight after national news.
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8: 6 degrees in Melbourne, partly cloudy at top today, 16 at 7 o'clock. Good morning. I'm David Armstrong. Police are warning a gang of youths caught riding erratically on motorbikes and terrorising motorists in Melbourne's northern suburbs. They are facing very serious charges. Up to 50 youths were reported around 5:30 Sunday night with around 12, some armed with weapons, damaging a car and bashing a driver, leaving that person with minor injuries. Road Policing Assistant Commissioner Mick Hermans telling Jackie Felgate the victim is working with police to catch the offenders.
9: And I can say that the charges that are potentially going to be laid will be really very serious. The obvious one is the assault, but there's reckless conduct endangering life. And we've previously successfully followed up on some of these reports of this really aggressive, hoon-like behaviour that puts other motorists at risk.
8: Sir Keir Starmer has resigned as Britain's Prime Minister, paving the way for the country's seventh leader. In just over a decade, the Labour Party is expected to choose its replacement by September. The US president says talks with Iran have created a good foundation for a successful final deal to end the war.
10: Their navy is gone. Their air force is gone. Their leaders are all dead. Their whole country is a mess. Their economy is shot.
8: Iran's understood to have relented and agreed to allow nuclear inspectors back into the country. Interest is surging in Mildura's new regional police academy, more than 170 people registering their interest within the first week. The academy will open in January, giving recruits their chance to complete all 25 weeks of police training in the Mallee without having to travel to Melbourne. Researchers are alarmed the rise in child e-scooter injuries is putting unnecessary burden on emergency departments. In Victoria, more than 4,000 people in 4 years have presented to EDs with e-scooter injuries, a fourfold increase of children being injured. Lead author Lisa Sharwood says the findings show a need for regulation across Australia.
11: We really should be looking at licensing, particularly for the bikes, but equally for the scooters, where the power is really strong. So it should be an age competency licensing, as we do with cars.
8: Melburnians make up more than a third of all Australian inner-city dwellers who are making a regional sea change. The latest Regional Movers Index from CommBank found between January and March, Melbourne residents made up 36% of all people leaving a capital city for regional areas. Geelong was the major winner from the shift, capturing 5.3% of all moves to the regions. In finance, Wall Street is up 148 points, the dollar 70 US.
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8: Well, a play-in tournament or a group stage before finals could be coming to the AFL. Eddie Summerfield explains.
13: Club chief executives are meeting on the Gold Coast, where the competition structure after Tasmania joins in 2028 is being discussed. Four options have been put forward: increasing the season to 24 matches, decreasing it to 22 games, a left field option of a 20-game season before a three-week group stage structure to determine final ladder positions, and then the most radical, a 20-game season before finals with a mid-season pause for a three-week play-in tournament, which would see four groups of five clubs, the 20th team, a State League All-Stars concept. Eddie Summerfield, Melbourne.
8: Lionel Messi is now the all-time leading scorer in World Cup, scoring a brace in Argentina's 2-0 win over Austria this morning. That's the latest news and sport.
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14: Good morning, it's Daniel Brewer with your local news and sport. The Australian Bureau of Statistics is calling on residents across the northeastern border region to apply for temporary roles ahead of the upcoming national census. The recruitment drive is part of a nationwide push to secure more than 16,000 field officers. Census National Spokesperson Emily Walter says that local knowledge is critical to the success of the count.
15: We're looking for people from the local community. These are very rewarding roles, and I really really encourage people to get online, go to census.abs.gov.au/jobs, and there they'll be able to find out more about these field officer roles. They're very important.
14: Local healthcare infrastructure is set for a vital upgrade following a state government funding package. Northeast Health Wangaratta has been confirmed as one of the recipients. Sam College reports.
16: Victoria's hospitals are getting a major facelift with a $400 million blitz targeting ageing infrastructure and outdated gear. The massive medical equipment replacement program will roll out state-of-the-art life-saving tech to local wards. Officials say the upgrade is a game changer that will slash patient wait times and speed up critical diagnoses. Sam College, ACE Radio.
14: Farming communities across the Murray-Darling Basin have again voiced strong opposition to the basin plan after the federal government completed a major water purchase. National Farmers Federation Water Committee Chair Malcolm Home says the continued buybacks are placing increased pressure on basin communities and creating further uncertainty for regional areas.
17: They're stripping water out of our communities, and they're stripping water out of industries, making the water market a lot tighter and essentially making the cost of business for farmers and the processing plants that produce the food a lot higher.
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14: Ovens and Murray A-grade netball results. North Albury 29 went down to Corowa Rutherglen 33. Albury 22 lost to Yarrawonga 35. Wodonga 50 defeated Wangaratta 42. Wodonga Raiders 44 defeated Lavington 33. And Wangaratta Rovers 69 defeated Myrtleford 39. That's the latest in local news and sport.
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0: Your four-day forecast for the northeast and for the border. A minor flood warning is current for the Kiwa River at Bandiana. There's a chance of morning fog, a cloudy day ahead of us with a slight chance of a shower and light winds. Tomorrow starts out foggy again, then a mostly sunny afternoon, top of 14. Fog and frost for Thursday, then sunny and 15, and a frosty start to Friday. That'll clear to a sunny day with a top of 15. Wangaratta, Albury, Wodonga, Rutherglen, Yarrawonga, Myrtleford, Mount Beauty and Violetown all heading for tops of 13 degrees today. 14 today for Benalla and Bright, and Beechworth today is expecting a top of 12 degrees. At the moment, it's 7 degrees.
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0: 8 past 7, Star Brekkie with Hobbsy. Now, if you have a registered vehicle in Victoria, light vehicle, you're able to apply for 20% rego rebate. I've done mine, my car, motorbike, got best part of $300 back. And I got wind of a similar situation for New South Wales. We'll take a look at that at 7:15. Yep, there's a catch.

0: Aussie working class man. 92.1 Star FM, 16 past 7. You're with Hobbsy this morning. In Victoria, if you have a vehicle that's registered, you can now apply to have a 20% rego rebate, which is a great idea. I loved it. I applied for mine, got up to two vehicles you can apply for, and I've got the best part of $300 back, which was nice. Thank you very much, Victorian Government. If you don't know how to apply, you go onto the Vic Services app and you apply that way. You need your bank account and your license and your regos that you want to claim back. If you don't know how to do that, there are people who will help you do that. I know in Myrtleford, the neighbourhood house are doing it, and also in Wangaratta on a Wednesday. So tomorrow morning, they've got the digital hub, and the people there will help you through that as well. I thought, that's brilliant. Poor old New South Wales drivers don't get that. Well, yesterday, I saw a story that said New South Wales drivers could, underline, italics, bold, get $100 back on their rego. I thought, that is brilliant. How do you do it? So I've dug a little bit further, and it's an election promise because New South Wales goes to the polls in March of next year. So, yeah, and your car has to be registered next year. So, yeah, it's a maybe at the moment, depending on who gets in next year. So, yeah, $100. Is that enough of an incentive to vote for someone, do you think? It's not even a full tank of fuel in some cars. Certainly if I fill my ute up, it's like $120. So anyway, interesting times. Would that get you across the line? One tank of juice for your car? I'll leave that up to you. Some Sia soon, some Matt Wilder. And this morning we are also going to be announcing in just over an hour's time the winner of our five-star fave fish and chips. Our next category has opened and I'll tell you about that before 7:30.
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0: 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It's 27 past 7 on Star FM. Foggy old start to the day. Our five-star faves new category is open, and that is hairdressers. And my goodness, you are passionate about your hairdressers, aren't you? 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Here at Star FM, we are putting the highlight on wonderful little local towns around the northeast and the border. This week, it is Mount Beauty. What a great little place Mount Beauty is. The Kiewa Valley, generally, is a gorgeous place. You drive in up the Kiewa Valley Highway, you've got Mount Bogong, very imposing on the left, Victoria's highest peak. You come in and then you get nestled in right at the bottom of the mount there at Mount Beauty, the pondage. And it opens up as you're driving in to the left. If you normally just sort of drive through and go up to Falls Creek, you are missing out. So we're telling you about it as we love Mount Beauty here on Star FM. Another great little town is Benalla, large town really. Benalla Health need our help regarding critical equipment. Daniel Brewer has more during the latest Star Local News.
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9: 7 degrees in Melbourne. Partly cloudy atop at today's 16. It's 7:30. Good morning. I'm David Armstrong. Sir Keir Starmer has resigned as British Prime Minister, forced out by his own party. Speaking outside 10 Downing Street, Sir Keir says he will remain Prime Minister until a successor is chosen, hopefully by September.
10: I will.

0: resign as leader of the Labour Party. I have spoken to His Majesty the King this morning to inform him of my decision. I will ask the National Executive Committee of the Labour Party to set out a timetable with nominations opening on the 9th of July and completed by the summer recess.
1: Police are probing two overnight firebombings. A barbershop in Barry Road, Thomastown, was set on fire just before midnight. Then at Warrigal, a tobacco store, which was ram raided last week, was also set on fire. Nobody was injured in either attack. No arrests have been made. The partner of former Melbourne player Stephen May claims the club has tried to influence and pressure her against suing it. The coach and the general manager are also being sued for breach of privacy. Sachi Dade claims the club and its officials leaked fake and sensitive information about her to other players' partners. A federal agency wants tax-free wages for apprentices in a bid to get more people into construction. Here's Gabrielle Hodson.
2: Build Skills Australia has told News Corp entry-level construction jobs would be more attractive if the tax-free threshold was raised from $18,000 to $45,000. With many first-year tradies earning as little as $16 an hour, most wouldn't pay any tax. A Build Skills report says low wages are a major barrier for apprentices, especially older trainees with family responsibilities, and a threshold shift would immediately put more pay in their pockets. Gabrielle Hodson reporting.
1: Six people who were exposed to hantavirus on a cruise ship are returning to their homes today. The group's been isolating in a quarantine facility outside Perth since last month. Economists claim a combination of Labor's proposed tax reforms and current interest rate settings will likely slow the property market even further. House prices in Melbourne are set to fall by up to $100,000 over the next year. Well, Melbourne may pride itself as having one of the world's best coffee cultures, but new data reveals 55% of us prefer instant. Ramez Abdelnour at Rosso Coffee believes the rise of at-home coffee machines is to blame.
3: I think per-serve instant coffee probably is still cheaper than even an espresso. I think those pods run close to a dollar each. I think a lot of instant coffee is just convenience and price, really.
1: In finance, Wall Street is up 148 points. Our dollar's trading at 70 US.
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1: Essendon's expected to finalise the parameters for the search for its next coach in coming days. James Hurd and Dean Solomon are seen as among the favourites to replace Brad Scott. Bombers great Matthew Lloyd telling Footy Classified President Andrew Welsh has a lot of respect for Solomon.
5: Well, I think he just thinks he's just a massive threat for him and how much the players respect him. Value him.
6: Based on what?
5: Based on
6: half a season as an assistant coach after coming off the board.
5: Yeah, he's known him for 20 years, so that's his prerogative to choose, I suppose, along with other people within Essendon.
1: The AFL's considering an in-season tournament as part of a radical shake-up to the fixture when Tasmania enters the comp. And Lionel Messi scored his 18th all-time World Cup goal to become the tournament's most prolific scorer. That's the latest news and sport.
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4: Tim McCurdy, Nationals member for the Ovens Valley, 37 Reed Street, Wangaratta.
8: Good morning, it's Daniel Brewer with your local news and sport. Benalla Health has just launched its annual appeal with this year's focus on bringing state-of-the-art monitoring equipment to our urgent care unit. Claire Coulson has more.
9: The appeal is held each year to raise crucial funds to ensure the hospital can provide the best quality care to patients in the Benalla community that is close to home. The funds go towards upgraded monitoring equipment for urgent care that enables patients to be monitored closely and effectively in one of the most busiest healthcare spaces in the Hume region. To donate, visit the Benalla Healthcare website, or for cash options, head into the reception at the Benalla Hospital. Claire Coulson, ACE Radio.
8: Detectives are continuing their investigation into the alleged fire at Ambulance Victoria's Wangaratta regional offices. 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The rural city of Wangaratta is launching a formal push for safer regional roads. 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
8: A new collaborative hub has launched in Rutherglen, specifically designed to support the region's growing remote workforce. 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
8: 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North Albury 3-7-25 lost to Corowa Rutherglen 7-12-54. Albury 7-16-58 defeated Yarrawonga 1-4-10. Wodonga 5-5-35 defeated Wangaratta 4-5-29. And Lavington 10-14-74 defeated Wodonga Raiders 2-3-15. 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
11: Your four-day forecast for the northeast and for the border. A minor flood warning is current for the Kiwa River at Bandiana. There's a chance of morning fog, a cloudy day ahead of us with a slight chance of a shower and light winds. Tomorrow starts out foggy again, then a mostly sunny afternoon, top of 14. Fog and frost for Thursday, then sunny at 15, and a frosty start to Friday. That'll clear to a sunny day with a top of 15. Wangaratta, Albury, Wodonga, Rutherglen, Yarrawonga, Myrtleford, Mount Beauty and Violetown all heading for tops of 13 degrees. Today, 14 today for Benalla and Bright, and Beechworth today is expecting a top of 12 degrees. At the moment, it's 7 degrees.
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11: It's Starbreaker with Hobbsy. Now, I am a creature of habit. There's no two ways about it. Well, I've been here 28 years. Over the journey. Yeah. Oh, look, on and off. I had a couple other jobs in between, but I've always come back to this. But when you change things, I don't like it very much. And there's a change to a breakfast condiment that, honestly, I'm not all that worried about. We'll check it out next.

7:42. Be careful on the Eldorado Wangaratta Road this morning. Apparently, there's a cow out opposite the horse trainers. That's just popped up on Facebook. Be careful, friends. Be careful. Here's Taylor now.

0: Well, she'll be married soon, Taylor. They reckon, they, being those who follow these sorts of things, that she had a bachelorette party in secret over the weekend because there's lots of fireworks near Taylor's Rhode Island mansion. Oh, there you go, eh? Yeah, they call it secret. Yet you have fireworks. That secret's not going to last long, that's for sure. It's Star Brekkie with Hobbsy. Now, I am a creature of habit. When you change things in my life, it takes me a little bit of time to get into the routine again. Yeah. I've been here for 28 years on and off the journey. So, yes, very much. I call that loyalty, not so much habit, loyalty. There you go. When they changed the flavour of the chocolate or the ingredient for Cadbury chocolate, I sort of went, oh, look, I've been with you for years and you've changed it. And I've now gone on to Whittaker chocolate. Oh, my goodness, how good is that, the creamy stuff? Kiwi's chocolate too, it's divine. Anyway, they've just changed the recipe for a breakfast condiment that is traditionally Australian. That is Vegemite. Yeah. Now, I've never liked Vegemite. Horrible black stuff that's axle grease. Awful. No, not on toast, not even thin or anything like that. I've never liked it. But now they've got Vegemite Kids. Half the salt, probably not a bad idea. Lighter in colour and creamier, apparently. I wonder how many adults are now going to start eating Vegemite because it's got the change, and they can go and say, yeah, I eat Vegemite, I'm an Aussie. Yeah, I don't care, Vegemite's awful. I think the only good thing about it is you can feed it to tourists and say, oh, everyone eats Vegemite, it's a staple in our place. It is at home, it's on the shelf, but we I never eat it, but when my kids eat it, and my wife, it's when they're sick. It's the only time. Yeah, is it good for you? No, just full of salt. It's 92.1 Star FM. It is Star Brekkie with Hobbsy. Soon Madonna. And we've got two tickets to the Wangaratta Cinema Centre up for grabs when you have a go at our Star FM vault. We'll be doing that very soon.
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0: Fog patches across the northeast and the border this morning outside the Star FM station. Very foggy down Templeton Street. It is Star Brekkie with Hobbsy. It's almost Victorian school holidays time. Are you looking after the kids? Got to entertain them? What about taking them to the Wangaratta Cinema Centre? Oh, yeah, get the full cinema experience. You can win a ticket from me now, double pass, 57222999. And whilst you're winning your double pass, why not have a go at playing the vault as well, thanks to Hume Bank. It's $500 cash if you win. If not, you've still picked up your double pass to the cinema. Take the kids along to see Toy Story 5. If you've got teen kids you're looking after, scary movie with the jump scares and a bit of fun and a laugh, give me a call now, 57222999. We'll play straight after local news with Dan Brewer, and he is talking about the census of all things. And you can be a part of it, not only filling it out, but collecting it. Details coming up next.
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8: 7 degrees in Melbourne. Partly cloudy. Top today, 16. It's 8 o'clock. Good morning. I'm David Armstrong. Police have released CCTV of a car they're searching for after a man was seriously injured in a hit run at Mickleham. Here's Madeline Burke.
9: A 34-year-old man was walking through a car park at Merrifield City Shopping Centre in Mickleham around 7:30 last night when a Mitsubishi Lancer accelerated towards him. Police say the car struck the pedestrian and drove off, leaving the injured man on the ground. That man was taken to hospital with serious injuries. Vision shows a grey Mitsubishi Lancer with the male driver, Caucasian, wearing a green fluorescent top. Madeline Burke, Melbourne.
8: The Albanese government says Sir Keir Starmer has been a very good friend of Australia, especially during AUKUS negotiations. Sir Keir has resigned as UK Prime Minister just 2 years after being elected. He's been dealing with an immigration crisis, a struggling economy and soaring crime rates. Deputy Prime Minister Richard Marles says politics is a very hard business.
10: Keir has been a great friend of Australia. He's been a great partner with us in terms of the progress of AUKUS. And obviously this is a matter for Britain, and we'll see how it plays out over the coming weeks and months. But we very much appreciate his support of the relationship with Australia and his support for AUKUS.
8: A Craigieburn man's been charged with money laundering of nearly $500,000 after he was pulled over by police in South Australia. Police stopped his car on the Prince's Highway at Monteith. They found a shopping bag in the boot containing $447,000 in cash. It's suspected to be the proceeds of illegal tobacco sales in South Australia. Well, the designer of a new playground at Southbank, described by parents as a disaster waiting to happen, is defending the project. The Rocks on Wheels Park is made up of giant boulders interconnected by steel ladders, walkways and climbing ropes. Mike Hewson says it's intentionally designed to challenge kids.
11: Oh, it's very important, I think, you know, to have these environments where you can learn the feeling of fear and, you know, in a controlled setting. Mm. And these types of spaces can help, you know, reduce anxiety in the long term.
8: Trust in the United States has fallen to the lowest level in the history of Lowy Institute polling. The 22nd annual survey shows trust in China rose 8 points from last year's results. The group's Charles Lyons Jones says only one in five respondents had confidence in Donald Trump.
12: Australians dislike Donald Trump and disapprove of his policy. 60% of Australians have no confidence at all in the President of the United States to do the right thing in world affairs.
8: In finance, Wall Street's up 148 points, the dollar 70 US.
1: Wangaratta Pump Shop, for the largest range of pumps in the northeast, including service and repairs, plus sales and service of lawnmowers, outdoor power equipment and water filtration systems.
8: Lionel Messi has become the most prolific scorer in World Cup history.
13: Yes, there it is! There it is! In terms of scoring in World Cup finals, you are looking at the greatest of all time! 17 for the great number 10.
8: The Argentinian finished with a brace in the 2-0 win over Austria. Currently, France leads Iraq at half-time 1-0. The AFL is considering a radical shake-up to fixtures. Chief executives have been given four options at a meeting on the Gold Coast. One option includes a group stage over the final three rounds of the season that would decide ladder positions ahead of a top 10 final series. That's the latest news and sport.
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1: Greens Couriers. 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
14: Good morning, it's Daniel Brewer with your local news and sport. Public health services across the region are set to benefit from a multi-million dollar state government investment aimed at upgrading ageing hospital infrastructure. The Victorian government confirms that North East Health Wangaratta is among the regional services receiving a financial boost. Sam College reports.
15: Victoria's hospitals are getting a major facelift with a $400 million blitz targeting aging infrastructure and outdated gear. The massive medical equipment replacement program will roll out state-of-the-art life-saving tech to local wards. Officials say the upgrade is a game changer that will slash patient wait times and speed up critical diagnoses. Sam College, Ace Radio.
14: A significant federal government water buyback has sparked renewed criticism from farming communities throughout the Murray-Darling Basin. National Farmers Federation Water Committee Chairman Malcolm Home says the latest purchase will add to the challenges already facing basin communities.
16: They're stripping water out of our communities, and they're stripping water out of industries, making the water market a lot tighter and essentially making the cost of business for farmers and the processing plants that produce the food a lot higher.
14: Northeastern border residents are being urged to submit applications for fieldwork positions as preparations accelerate for this year's census. The Australian Bureau of Statistics have confirmed that recruitment is well underway for 16,000 nationwide field officer roles. According to Census National Spokesperson Emily Walter, hiring staff with local geographic knowledge is essential.
17: These are very rewarding roles, and I really encourage people to get online, go to census.abs. nhs.gov.au/jobs. And there they'll be able to find out more about these field officer roles. They're very important.
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14: Round 13 of Albury Wodonga Football Association Division 1 Women's results. Albury Hotspurs 6 defeated Wodonga Diamonds 0, while St Pat's 0 lost to Boomers FC 7. The match between Myrtleford Savoy and Melrose FC ended in a 2-2 draw. In Division 2 Women, it was wins to Twin City Wanderers and Albury Hotspurs. That's the latest in local news and sport.
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19: Northeast land clearing for forestry mulching, site preparation and general earthworks.
0: Your four-day forecast for the northeast and for the border. A minor flood warning is current for the Kiwa River at Bandiana. There's a chance of morning fog, a cloudy day ahead of us with a slight chance of a shower and light winds. Tomorrow starts out foggy again, then a mostly sunny afternoon, top of 14. Fog and frost for Thursday, then sunny and 15, and a frosty start to Friday. That'll clear to a sunny day with a top of 15. Wangaratta, Albury Wodonga, Rutherglen, Yarrawonga, Myrtleford, Mount Beauty and Violetown all heading for tops of 13 degrees today. 14 today for Benalla and Bright, and Beechworth today is expecting a top of 12 degrees. At the moment, it's 7 degrees.
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0: Eight past eight. Star Brekkie with Hobbsy. Very foggy out there at the moment across the northeast and the border. Hopefully it lifts a little later. But let's try and brighten someone's day now with $500 cash.
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0: Oh, fresh out of... Well, not even out of bed, Annette, this morning. That's a bit lazy at 8 o'clock. What are you doing?
20: I'm just having a bit of a lie-in today.
0: Oh, well, half your luck. It's a bit foggy across the northeast and the border. I don't blame you. $500 cash awaits you, Annette. That might prompt you to maybe put a leg out of bed and get a coffee. We need four numbers from you to open this vault. What have you got for us this morning?
20: I've got 9516.
21: Security breach. Security breach. Security breach.
0: Tell you what, keep lying in bed. No need to get out. let's see how many numbers are correct in your code. Two. Not bad. Not bad.
20: Oh.
0: Okay, all right.
20: I'll lie down. I'll think about it and have another go next week.
0: Yeah, you don't have to be anywhere this morning, do you?
20: Not really.
0: Oh, cool. But if you fall back to sleep, it's not so worrying. I tell you what, though, swing on by the station. We've got a double pass to the Wangaratta Cinema Centre for you to go and check out. Annette, you have a great day of lying in your lazy sausage.
20: Thank you so much.
0: Bye. There you go. Maybe those numbers have helped you. Maybe you're also enduring a lie-in. Yeah, just get your phone open, have a look at the guest codes, and tomorrow we'll play again. It's The Vault. Thanks to Hume Bank here on Star FM.

0: Ed Sheeran, Sapphire on Star FM. Geez, there's a gem in the Kiwa Valley known as Mount Beauty, and we are going to be taking up the Star FM street team on Friday to tell you all about the place, and we're going to take some merch up as well. 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What are they called? Drink containers or drink callers or whatever the stupid politically correct name is. They're stubby callers. You can go and grab them. We'll be there from 10 as we all this week love Mount Beauty here at Star FM. You know what else we love? 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We have got the winners announced next before our 8:30 news.
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It's Star FM with better music variety all day, including when you're working. After 9 o'clock, we get into the flock of 80s. Hey, you have been voting so much in our five-star faves. It has been amazing. And on the weekend, we were getting you to vote for your five-star fave fish and chip shops. And the votes have been tallied and they are in. And many places got nominated. So we have some honourable mentions for those who just missed out of the top three. They are Greg's Takeaway in Wodonga, Alpine Fresh Street Food Myrtleford, and Willie's Fish and Chips in Wangaratta. Well done, crew. All great places to go and get your fish and chips. We have, here we go, in third place, Cafe 13 in Cobram. Well done, crew. In second place, Edward Street Takeaway, Wangaratta. Like it's canned laughter and clapping, isn't it? Also, our winner is, with a controversial name, but I've lived here long enough to know that it is called Cribbs Road Convenience Store in Wangaratta. You may know it as Cribbs, but it is Cribbs. Trust me. Right, Diane Cribbs? Yeah, absolutely. So well done to all those. And so many votes that came through. Cribbs Road Convenience Store came through with a lot of votes on Sunday. So obviously everybody gets their fish and chips Sunday out there in Wangaratta. Well done.

0: Cafe, also The River in Wiganya, Howlong Cafe, La Coppa in Myrtleford, along with Ruby's, The Aging Frog in Beechworth, along with Kel's Kitchen, Thomas Street Takeaway in Benalla, Pete's Fish and Chip Shop Benalla, and Yarra Fry and Grill. So all great places. We do fish and chips very, very well. So just fantastic. Our next category has got so many votes in it. Everyone's passionate about this, and that is your favourite hairdresser. Get voting at star921.com.au. We will announce this one on Friday. It is a huge category. I do not envy the person who has to vote. And if you do win this one, my goodness, you've done very, very well. It is almost 8:30. Working from home, it's good. Sometimes you need to step out of it and you need to go somewhere and just get your head out of the mind, that mind space of home. There is a place that is just open in Rutherglen that you can do that. Daniel Brewer has the latest in minutes on where you can go in Star Local News.
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5: 7 degrees in Melbourne, partly cloudy atop today, 16 at 8:30. Good morning. I'm David Armstrong. Police searching for a gang of armed motorcyclists who completely over the edge in a shocking road rage incident terrorising motorists across a number of Melbourne suburbs. The group of around 50 was seen riding erratically, weaving through traffic and cutting off drivers in Faulkner on Sunday night before making their way down to Newport and Williamstown. 3AW's Jackie Felgate was sent shocking vision of around 12 of the youths, some armed with weapons, kicking the windows of a car and then bashing the driver. Donald Trump has described Sir Keir Starmer as a lovely man, but has criticised his policies. Following his resignation, Sir Keir has stepped down as the British Prime Minister.
6: I mean, I wish him well, but he's got two problems, energy and immigration and crime. But energy and immigration.
5: Australia's largest poultry producer, Inghams, has locked down its farms across the nation after a second migratory bird was discovered in Perth, infected with the H5N1 bird flu. The company says the move's precautionary to protect its business operations. Dr. Carol Brown, the Invasive Species Council, says there is a strong

0: potential for mass wildlife deaths.
1: If it's in wildlife, we can't eliminate it from Australia. So for poultry, it will mean, unfortunately, culling a lot of chickens.
0: New data shows children are increasingly being sent to emergency departments with injuries from e-scooters. An investigation of Victorian hospital presentations has found injuries of children increase fourfold over as many years. Lead author Lisa Sherwood says stronger regulation would help ease the burden on hospitals.
2: You know, these are preventable injuries, so we should be trying to do something preventive rather than asking our doctors and nurses to spend their time doing this, which takes away from other conditions that they could be treating as well.
0: 10 Australians have lodged a landmark case with the United Nations Human Rights Committee, claiming the federal government is violating their human rights by supporting fossil fuel production for export. In finance, the dollar is trading at 70 US cents.
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0: Lionel Messi has become the all-time leading World Cup scorer. The Argentinian, who turns 39 tomorrow, scored twice in a 2-0 win over Austria. The second half of France's clash with Iraq has been delayed due to lightning strikes in the area, the French leading 1-0 at halftime. And the play-in tournament, or a group stage before finals, could be coming to the AFL as club chief executives continue to meet on the Gold Coast. That's the latest news and sports.
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5: 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The Benalla Health Appeal is back for 2026. 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Claire Coulson has more.
6: The appeal is held each year to raise crucial funds to ensure the hospital can provide the best quality care to patients in the Benalla community that is close to home. The funds go towards upgraded monitoring equipment for urgent care that enables patients to be monitored closely and effectively in one of the most busiest healthcare spaces in the Hume region. 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
5: The rural city of Wangaratta has renewed its call for urgent upgrades to the region's road network. Mayor Irene Grant is encouraging local road users to participate in the RACV My Country Road campaign.
7: We're asking people to feed into the RACV's My Country Road campaign. The 15 most complained about roads in the rural city of Wangaratta are roads that are actually Vic Roads roads. We urge people to put their concerns forward, make the survey aware of the concerns that they have. You know, we've got the Greater Alpine Road in areas. We've got the Wangaratta-Whitfield Road, which people have expressed concerns about, the Beechworth-Wangaratta Road, and then also the Whitfield to Benalla Road.
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5: Ovens and Murray A-grade netball results. North Albury 29 went down to Corowa Rutherglen 33. Wodonga 50 defeated Wangaratta 42. Wangaratta Rovers 69 defeated Myrtleford 39. Albury 22 lost to Yarrawonga 35. And Wodonga Raiders 44 defeated Lavington 33. That's the latest in local news and sport.
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8: Your four-day forecast for the northeast and for the border. A minor flood warning is current for the Kiwa River at Bandiana. There's a chance of morning fog, a cloudy day ahead of us with a slight chance of a shower and light winds. Tomorrow starts out foggy again, then a mostly sunny afternoon, top of 14. Fog and frost for Thursday, then sunny and 15, and a frosty start to Friday. That'll clear to a sunny day with a top of 15. Wangaratta, Albury, Wodonga, Rutherglen, Yarrawonga, Myrtleford, Mount Beauty and Violetown all heading for tops of 13 degrees today. 14 today for Benalla and Bright, and Beechworth today is expecting a top of 12 degrees. At the moment, it's 7 degrees.
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8: Star Brekkie with Hobbsy at 23-9. Merriwa Park. Great little spot to go and have a little bit of a break, maybe a feed at lunchtime, walk around. And as we know, the trees down there have been dangerous. It has been shut before with those red gums. Those red gums I speak of are going to be set to make a return to Merriwa Park. No, they're not replanting them. I will explain next. Here's Hall & Oates.

0: Rihanna, Calvin Harris, this is what you came for. It's Star FM, 844 Merriwa Park, Wangaratta. Such a glorious place. You come past Harvey Norman, you go down Riley Street, just as you're going past there, you indicate left and you go down that very hard, almost, well, it is a U-turn to go down into Merriwa Park, where you got the pickleball courts and you got the Wang Lawn tennis courts and you got the Merriwa Park sound shell and the ponds and the lake, which apparently is very full at the moment, according to Robbie Alexander, fishing guru and friend of Star FM. Of course, you've got the big river red gum trees as well. And that's what makes it so glorious. As we know, going back a little while ago, they had to close the park because they started to fall down. The trees have been checked and they're all okay. But the wood from the old red gum trees is going to be coming back to Merriwa Park as they're constructing a new Merriwa Park stories space. Looks pretty good, actually. I've just been checking it out on the Wangaratta Council website, wangaratta.vic.gov.au. So they're sort of doing seating and they've got like uprights that'll have the story about Merriwa Park on there. So they're utilising it and making another great little reflecting spot for you to go down. So yeah, you can check it out, like I said, on the Wangaratta Council website and take a look at it. They reckon about 10 days to put it all together. There'll be some temp fencing down there. You'll still be able to use the park, of course, but yeah, they've got path improvements and everything happening down there as well. So I don't think that's a bad thing. The trees make a reappearance, not replanted, but well, I suppose they are planted in the ground, but they're not going to grow. They're just going to be there for you to reflect. Lovely. It's 92.1 Star FM. Bon Jovi soon. Wet, wet, wet. Oh, speaking of which, although we didn't get any rain, I don't think, in Wangaratta yesterday, it did rain in another part of the northeast. We'll check that anomaly out before nine.
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0: Wet, wet, wet. Love is all around at Star FM. Shouldn't be any water around today. Yesterday, I thought the same thing. However, when my wife got home from work, she said, oh, 4 o'clock in Myrtleford, it bucketed down. Don't think we even had a drop in Wang, did we? Maybe a little later. I think I may have heard some on the roof. But as for actually during daylight hours, nothing. It's bizarre how the weather patterns work, isn't it? As for snow, I was having another giggle about this. Weatherman Dan on the Facebook page said, no snow, not happening this month or July. Then there's a comment, it's literally snowing right now at Mount Hotham. It's dumping down. So it gave me a bit of a giggle, but there you go. Oh, dear, the job you can get wrong and still get paid for. We're about to hit 9 o'clock after 9. It is your flock of 80s, B-52s, Paul Kelly, Donna Summer working hard for the money, and Glenn Medeiros with a flashback. You're going to love this after 9 on Star FM.
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11: 7 degrees in Melbourne. Partly cloudy at top today. 16 at 9 o'clock. Good morning. I'm David Armstrong. State government again preparing to hand out 80,000 fishing rods to Year 5 students in an election sweetener. Brian Wilson reports.
12: It's a $1.5 million spend that's designed to get kids outdoors, with an unreleased government report claiming the program creates 30 jobs and generates more than $8 million in economic benefits. The Financial Review reports, but KPMG economists have cast doubt over the numbers, which are based on the first issue of the fishing rods just prior to the 2022 election. The free fishing rods are being made available to public and private schools across the state, including those in wealthy areas. Brian Wilson, Melbourne.
11: Melburnians make up more than a third of all Australian inner-city dwellers, making a regional sea change. The latest Regional Movers Index, found between January and March, Melbourne residents made up 36% of all people leaving a capital city. Geelong was the major winner from the shift. Six cruise ship passengers quarantining in Perth have now completed their six-week-long hantavirus isolation. Madeline Cross reports.
3: The five Australians and one New Zealander have now been quarantining at the Bullsbrook Centre for National Resilience for 42 days. The group were passengers on the MV Hondius cruise ship during an outbreak of hantavirus in May, which killed three people. The Department of Health says they remain free of the illness and pose no risk to the community. They'll now return to their home states of New South Wales and Queensland with the help of the federal government. Madeline Cross, Perth.
11: It's been revealed Honda Australia racked up $750 million in losses when it stepped in and ended a Melbourne dealer's contract early. It's now copped a multi-million dollar damages bill. Court documents revealed the black hole was fueled by exchange rates with Thailand, where the majority of Honda cars are made. In a bid to stem those losses, the car maker cut 36 of its local dealerships. Brighton Automotive sued and won nearly $14 million in damages. But a court's thrown that out and ordered the damages be recalculated upward. The Australian Institute of Family Studies has found rising fears about climate change and global warming are contributing to Gen Z's not wanting to have kids. Many young people say they lack confidence in public institutions, and Gen Z coach Madeline Miller says the generation isn't catastrophising. An older Australian should not discount their very real lived experience.
13: We can't say, look, climate change isn't real. They see it. They feel it. I mean, one of the things in the article said, or the research said, that they're concerned about the impact of AI centres being built. Now, we know that those AI centres are having a very real environmental impact. We can't just say, oh, don't worry about it. They already feel the impact of these things.
11: In finance, the dollar's trading at 70 US cents.
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11: Josh Fraser insists he hasn't lifted his eyes to consider the vacant Carlton coaching job. The Blues have won five in a row under Fraser since Michael Voss left. Former captain Sam Doherty telling Sports Today, the Blues are in great form.
14: It was a bit of a masterclass against the Giants. I thought the Giants have been going really well lately, and the margin, I think, flattered them in the end.
15: Yep.
14: In terms of dismantled them around contests, GWS are the best ground ball team in the league. They got absolutely punished in that part of the game. So I think they're going so well at the moment. They got two winnable games coming up, could put their 7-0.
11: Errol Goulden to make his return for Sydney on Thursday night against Brisbane. Star mid hasn't played since round one. Teammate Tom McCartan also expected to return from a concussion. And that's the latest news and sport.
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16: I'm Daniel Brewer with your local news and sport. The rural city of Wangaratta is calling for safer regional roads. Mayor Irene Grant is encouraging road users to head along to the RACV My Country Road Survey.
17: We're asking people to feed into the RACV's My Country Road campaign. The 15 most complained about roads in the rural city of Wangaratta are roads that are actually VicRoads roads.
16: Local healthcare infrastructure is set for a vital upgrade following a state government funding package, including North East Health Wangaratta. In sport, Ovens Murray A-grade netball winners, Coral Rutherglen, Wodonga, Wangaratta Rovers, Yarrawonga and Wodonga Raiders. That's the latest local news and sport.
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0: Your four-day forecast for the northeast and for the border. A minor flood warning is current for the Kiwa River at Bandiana. There's a chance of morning fog, a cloudy day ahead of us with a slight chance of a shower and light winds. Tomorrow starts out foggy again, then a mostly sunny afternoon, top of 14. Fog and frost for Thursday, then sunny and 15, and a frosty start to Friday. That'll clear to a sunny day with a top of 15. Wangaratta, Albury, Wodonga, Rutherglen, Yarrawonga, Myrtleford, Mount Beauty and Violetown all heading for tops of 13 degrees today. 14 today for Benalla and Bright, and Beechworth today is expecting a top of 12 degrees. At the moment, it's 7 degrees.
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B52's Love Shack 92.1 Star FM on your flock of 80s kicking off the workday. This morning, another guess at our vault code was 9516, of which two numbers are correct, for a chance to win $500 cash tomorrow morning. Jump onto star921.com.au. Have a look at the guest codes. We've had one with three numbers in it. Yeah, you'll just have to try and work out which one that is. And then tomorrow, 57222999, the number to call before 8 o'clock. Try and win the cash. And you'll get a double pass to the Wang Cinema as well. Good place to be, I reckon, today.

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Well done, team. In second place, Edwards Street Takeaway. And third, Cafe 13 in Cobram. Honourable mentions to Willie's Fish and Chips in Appin Street in Wang, Alpine Fresh Street Food, Myrtleford, and Greek's Takeaway in Wodonga. Lots of votes, just didn't quite make it in. Now we're voting for your favourite hairdresser. You can do that at star921.com.au. All the winner will be announced Friday.

0: John Mellencamp on Star FM. You're with Hobbsy. Quakers Beechworth, great place. That is so many things in the community, including something taking place on Monday. It's called Stronger Together. It's a practical and supportive community conversation about family violence safety and prevention, which is even more important. It's happening at 5:15 at Quercus in Oregon Hall in Beechworth on Monday. It's all about focusing on recognising warning signs, understanding coercive control and finding safe support pathways, which is the most important thing in this situation. It's all about awareness and connection, free from blame or shame. You need to RSVP to Quercus by Friday to be part of this. And of course, there is always support if you need it for family violence, escaping it. 1-800-RESPECT is the number to call, and they can guide you through what you need to do to get yourself out of that situation. Just take the first step. Always support, no matter what. You'll feel a lot. Might feel alone. You might feel as though you're in danger. People can help you out. 1-800-RESPECT. There's always a way out. Soon, Beach Boys in Depeche Mode and INXS. 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

0: 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Plenty of music to come throughout the morning too, and then into the afternoon through your workday. Alex Warren, a flashback with Split Ends, some Counting Crows, and Farnsie after a 10 o'clock news update with Karen Prater. Have a great day. I'll be back tomorrow from 6.
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13: 10 News. Degrees in Melbourne, partly cloudy atop today, 16. It's 10 o'clock. Good morning. I'm David Armstrong. There are calls for Australia's tobacco excise to be cut to zero to crush the black market. Financial Review is reporting Australia's tobacco excise increases handed 80% of the market to organised crime. But Professor at the School of Public Health at Sydney University, Becky Freeman, has told Tom Elliott, governments can't compete with criminals and it's not something you can throw money at to solve.
14: We have an oversupply of tobacco products in this country. They're being illegally sold in broad daylight to young people. And enforcement is not where it needs to be. And we need more innovative, creative measures that include questioning this idea that a product should be sold absolutely everywhere to everyone.
13: A serious crash in the South Australia-Victoria border forced a shutdown of a major highway. Motorists being told to avoid the Riddick Highway at Glenroy, which will be closed for some time. A Thomastown barbershop has become the latest business to be hit by arsonists. Firefighters arrived at Elite Barbers around midnight to find a window and door smashed and a fire inside. Also two suspicious fires in regional Victoria, a tobacco store at Warrigal, and in Morwell, a man suffered burns in a suspicious factory fire. The Greens are demanding a loopholes closed which allows people to buy investment property through a self-managed super fund. The minor party says it allows investors to avoid paying the capital gains tax increase. The Greens are pushing for the rules to be tightened as part of a deal to support Labor's broader tax package. The opposition's Tim Wilson says the government is just making life harder.
15: Jim Chalmers no longer knows what's in his budget. The Greens are dictating the terms, and what we know is Jim Chalmers declared war on small business in his budget. Now the Greens are telling him he has to fight another battle against self-managed.